0: That's most likely afternoon and evening action. Then we've got showers on Saturday and a possible shower on Sunday with 13 and 14. Right now, it is 9 degrees.
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Can get a little bit weird. If you spot anything, our real-time traffic line 6216 1017. 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

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It is Bo today. Coming up, we've got five for now. Post Malone, who has set up the Strumming Bird concert. 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
0: Currently, police are at the scene of a crash on the South Arm Highway at Howrah. It is heading in towards Hobart, so northbound between the Shoreline Roundabout and Rokeby. At this stage, if you could avoid the area, there are going to be delays until it is cleared, but there are no injuries reported, which is a very good thing. We'll keep you posted if you spot any issues out on the road. Real-time traffic line, 6216 1017. And speaking of being out on the road, Molly's got some free stuff. We'll find out where she is soon.

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1: Good morning, Hobart. It's Molly here. I'm staying warm this morning and I am at the 7HOFM station, 334 Elizabeth Street, North Hobart, all thanks to the BYD at 01. Come and see me upstairs at reception. I've got freebies, love white bread again with Cripps Master White Original Plus. 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I've got samples from Bulk Nutrients supporting your health journey and snack freely, snack fearlessly, snack veggie chips. I've also got Eco Cheeks toilet paper, pure bamboo, no bleach, no nasties, just happy cheeks. I've also got the Good Lemon Sparkling Fruit Drink, a clean citrus taste crafted with real lemon juice to create a great flavour. So come and find me. I'm at reception at the 7HOFM station, 334 Elizabeth Street, North Hobart. All thanks to the BYD at 01. 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

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No,

0: 7 HOFM. That is our 20-song music marathon. Ariana Grande, Hate That I Made You Love Me. It is Bo today. Now, we have got plenty still to come today. We are going to see the likes of Eminem and Rihanna inside 10 minutes.
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0: Hello, who have I got?
20: How are you? I hope you're nice and warm and rugged up.
0: I am today, as a matter of fact. Oh. I hope you are as well.
20: Yeah, I am. Thank you. Isn't it damn well cold? Oh, my gosh.
0: It is freezing. But look,
20: it'll freeze everything off, won't it?
0: Pretty much, yeah. If there's anything left to be frozen off as it stands.
20: You got to laugh, haven't you?
0: You certainly do. You also have to see if you can break our secret sound. That one's worth $820. That's a lot of heating.
20: Yeah.
0: What do you reckon?
20: Well, do you know what it sounds like? It sounds as though you're running something over like you know, the rigid wood, you know, like rigid cardboard. You know, what do you call it? You know how you've got ripples in the metal, the tin? You know how that and that you rub something against it? Like you go across some rigid cardboard, you know, that's rippled?
0: Yep.
20: Sounds like that.
0: Okay. I believe I know what you mean.
20: Well, I don't love you anymore now.
0: Oh, I'm sorry.
20: Oh, dear.
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0: 7HOFM, Teddy Swims, Mr. Know-It-All. It is Bo today. Now, somebody comes up to you and says, hey, would you like $2,000? The first question you ask is, what do I have to do for it? Because in all honesty, you might be asked to do something weird, something that's worth way more than $2,000. But here's the kicker. We're offering you that with many happy returns, right? All you need to do is tell us how you'd like to spend it. Go to 7hofm.com.au. And then you're in the draw. We're going to be calling someone and shortlisting them after we hit midday today, one step closer to bagging $2,000 just to make life ever so much sweeter. Taylor Swift is also on the way at 7HOFM.
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0: 7HO FM, usually a lot easier to do early on a Saturday evening than later. Straight Lines, walking in amidst Silverchair and Bo today. We have got plenty of flashbacks coming up. Hey, how you doing? Sorry you can't get through. The legends from De La Soul are on the way. We've got Wang and Chung. It's the flashback lunch after we swing by the Hobart newsroom. 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
22: Good afternoon, I'm Judy Augustine. The Premier says he'll be speaking to his ministers about their conduct on social media after a question from a Tasmanian journalist was posted on Felix Ellis's social media pages, leading to an unmoderated sledge of abuse in the comments. Jeremy Rockliffe said he'd spoken with the journalist and personally apologised.
23: I will be speaking to all my team to ensure that their social media posts are respectful, but also every effort is made to moderate comments.
22: The federal government is creating a new Fair Work Court. Prime Minister Anthony Albanese says it will help resolve workplace relations disputes in consultation with the Fair Work Commission.
24: It will resolve disputes faster and at lower costs for both workers and employers. Good for workers, good for business, good for the country.
22: Workers and employers will be able to give feedback about the court before it's officially set up. A section of land at the Queen's Domain could be handed back to a Tasmanian Aboriginal community. The Hobart City Council will next week vote on whether to support the transfer of nearly 5 hectares to the Aboriginal Land Council of Tasmania. The site has been a public reserve for more than a century. If transferred, it would be managed by Aboriginal rangers and a cultural centre would be established. This first vote will allow council officers to investigate the option. A second vote would be required for the decision to be set in stone. Tasmanians took home nearly $27 million in prizes from lotto tickets in the last financial year. 13 Division 1 entries were purchased. The biggest win went to a Launceston woman who bought her ticket online and discovered her $5.3 million win in the waiting room at the LGH. The Sorell Lotto Hub south of Hobart sold 2 winning Division 1 entries. And the state's bracing for another icy blast tonight.
25: Expecting another cold front to sweep across the state tonight. That will keep those very windy conditions going with a severe weather warning current for southern parts of the state. And the snow level will pretty much stay around that 400 to 500 metre mark all the way into tomorrow morning. So what that means is plenty more snow to come.
22: Bureau of Meteorology's Jonathan Howe there. A severe weather warning for damaging winds is in place for parts of the western and southeast forecast districts.
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22: Sport news now, and John Longmire won't put his hand up for the vacant Bombers or Blues coaching roles after he missed out on the Tassie job. The Swans Premiership coach conceding to 360, it was obvious he was never the Devils' first choice.
26: These things become clear over time, and I think that certainly happened with me. It certainly became clear over time about where I sat with my coaching at the moment.
22: And Jack Gunston has signed on at Hawthorn, playing an 18th season next year. The veteran inking a new one-year deal after a career best last season. Tonight, the Crows host the Pies. That's the latest news and sport. I'm Judy Augustine.
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4: Cold one today. Who knew? We're looking at 9 degrees being our top. We've already hit that, so don't expect it to get much warmer. A very high chance of showers and possible small hail with blustery winds this afternoon. A low of 4 degrees overnight. Tomorrow showers about and increasing. And then we've got showers on Saturday and a possible one on Sunday, or looking cloudy all the way through. Currently, though, we are still at our max of 9.
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1: 7HOFM, one of the biggest things to come out that year. You know that, and the Super Nintendo Entertainment System. People were going nuts for Mario 3 on that one. It is Bo today with the Flashback Lunch. De La Soul, Ring Ring, ha ha hey! And still to come, we've got the Stone Temple Pilots. 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

spend your time and your coins at Leisureland. 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

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Let's pump you up with some new music instead. 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
1: 7HOFM, the Imagine Dragons, whatever it takes. It is Bo today, and we've got Daniel, who has entered into our many happy returns. Mate, what would you do if you won $2,000?
2: Oh, look, I'd be responsible for a little bit of it and yeah, pay some bills. But, yeah, then I'd like to spoil my group of mates that we've been friends since high school.
1: So how are you talking about spoiling them? You're going to go go-karting, play some golf, you know?
2: I'd probably, hire an Airbnb for a weekend or something like that, I would imagine.
1: Oh, very nice. Go away and then make sure it's got a Hills hoist in the back so you can do Goon of Fortune.
2: Well, we can add that to the list, absolutely.
1: It's not an expensive game. It's a bad one, but it's not expensive.
2: Well, it doesn't matter if you win a couple of grand.
1: No, exactly right. You could probably play it for several nights and have regrets out the wazoo. Mate, the reason I'm calling is we're shortlisting you, so you are one step closer to maybe picking up $2,000.
2: Beautiful, that sounds good.
1: If you want to get into the draw as well, head to 7hofm.com.au. Super simple. Next up, Miles Smith.
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0: 7HOFM, it's Alex Warren and Bloodline with Jelly Roll. Bo, today we're coming up to 1 o'clock news. Weather details on the way. We've got Taylor Swift from the Toy Story 5 soundtrack.
1: I remembered I loved you. 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
18: Good afternoon, I'm Judy Augustine. The Premier says he'll bring his ministers into line after an MP posted a Tasmanian journalist's question on social media and failed to moderate when the comments section turned nasty. Felix Ellis was called out in national media this week for opening the journalist up to abuse for doing their job. Jeremy Rockcliffe said he'll be speaking to all of his ministers about their conduct on social media.
19: I've also spoken privately to the journalist and also offered and gave an apology to the journalist.
18: The Prime Minister has addressed the rise in support for One Nation in his address at Labor's National Conference in Adelaide. Anthony Albanese taking aim at Pauline Hanson's monoculture comments. He said Labor's learned from and supports multiculturalism.
20: We have been enriched by people of every faith and background and tradition, just like Australia. We have gained and grown from their ideas and their energy, and every bit as importantly, from their loyalty to our shared values.
18: University fees continue to rise with fears some Aussie arts graduates may never repay their student debt. The federal government has released its course costings for 2027, with law, business, communications and history degrees costing at least $18,000 a year. It's a 3.5% increase on last year's prices. The latest unemployment figures are out, holding steady at 4.4% for the month of June. That's despite the number of unemployed people rising by 13,000. 76,000 found work during the month, mostly part-time. Aussie parents are being urged to teach healthy digital habits with their kids early. It comes as new e-safety research reveals 97% of children aged between 3 and 10 have been online outside of childcare and school settings. And we're in for another wintry blast tonight. The Bureau of Meteorology's Jonathan Howe says there's more snow on the way.
21: Have had some wind gusts of more than 100 kilometres an hour already, and we are expecting another cold front to sweep across the state tonight. That will keep those very windy conditions going with a severe weather warning current for southern parts of the state, and the snow level will pretty much stay around that 400 to 500 metre mark.
18: A bushwalker and road weather alert remains in place, with authorities urging those heading to higher elevations to be prepared.
3: Breakfast, snacks, lunch, Banjo's Dough Savers under $5 range brings together and celebrates more than 30 delicious Banjo's favourites. Banjo. Stretching your dough better.
18: Sport news now, and former Swans coach John Longmire believes Ken Hinckley will excel in the top job at Tasmania after he himself missed out on the role.
22: He's got a great connection with his players. He's obviously clearly experienced. He's a country lad, which I think fits in well with what they're after. He'll be that coach that gets emotional, who gets passionate. Players can't help but buy into that. I think he'll do a great job for him.
18: Speaking on 360 there, he's also ruled himself out of the race for the Bombers and Blues coaching gigs. And Australia's flag bearers for the Commonwealth Games have been named, with pole vaulter Nina Kennedy to lead our athletes out on the arena at tomorrow's opening ceremony in Glasgow, while swimmer Tim Hodge will carry the King's baton. That's the latest in news and sport. I'm Judy Augustine.
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0: Chilly one today, and we're looking at a low of 4 as we have possible showers coming through this afternoon. We are expecting a few, and maybe some small hail as well with blustery winds. A low of 4 tonight, tomorrow 13, showers about and increasing on a cloudy day. And then we're looking at showers on Saturday as well, and 13 before a possible shower, otherwise partly cloudy on Sunday. Right now, though, we are at 10 degrees.
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7HOFM Marcy Playground, sex and candy. His college girlfriend's roommate described their apartment at one stage as smelling like that. Certainly not something that you would want to have a candle the scent of. No one give Gwyneth Paltrow that idea, please. Olivia Dean is coming up. Kid Laroi now with Justin Bieber. 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

0: 7HOFM, Brian Adams, run to you. It is Bo this afternoon. Now, don't forget, if you are out and about online, swing by 7HOFM. The win page has got loads of stuff on there. Not only could you score $2,000 with the many happy returns, you can also score a Friday shout at the Mornington Inn. You can relax, stay, dine at the Mornington Inn. And all you need to do is spend a couple of moments at our website. And who knows, you could be very, very happy as soon as the weekend comes. More so when it's knock off o'clock. Noah Kahan is on the way next, though. We'll get a retwist on Grandmaster Flash and his glory days.
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Turn that clown down and turn up this new music. Somber, my body isn't ready.

0: 7HO FM, new song, but my body isn't ready, and it is Bo this afternoon. Alan's in next. He is going to shortlist another person for many happy returns, so make sure you're entered at 7hofm.com.au. We have the likes of Eminem ready to rock and roll for a song that, believe it or not, earned him an Oscar. She is going to be headed to My State Bank Arena. 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Delta. Next up, though, we'll swing by the Hobart newsroom and get the latest. 7HO FM.
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13: Good afternoon. I'm Judy Augustine. One of the nation's most wanted fugitives won't be extradited from Greece to face trial over an alleged 1999 Sydney nightclub murder. A Greek court has rejected Australia's request to extradite 56-year-old James Dalamangas, ruling the alleged offence falls outside the country's statute of limitations. Criminals are increasingly using AI to con Australians into making false investments. The AFP warns AI is being used to generate fake investment platforms, along with fake reviews, performance data, landing pages, ads and media coverage to make it appear credible. According to Scamwatch, more than $45 million has already been lost to investment scams this year. That includes nearly $1.5 million in Tasmania. Of the 1,678 scams in the state this year, 72 were investment scams. The Premier says he'll be speaking to his ministers about their conduct on social media after a question from a Tasmanian journalist was posted on Felix Ellis's social media pages, leading to an unmoderated sledge of abuse in the comments. Jeremy Rockliffe said he'd spoken with the journalist and personally apologised.
14: I will be speaking to all my team to ensure that their social media posts are respectful, but also every effort is made to moderate comments.
13: Prime Minister Anthony Albanese has announced the federal government will expand its practical placements payments, supporting the next generation of healthcare workers. From July next year, an additional 10 university courses, including physio and psychology, will receive around $338 per week while on placement.
15: This is real help with the cost of living for tens of thousands of Australians and a real investment in the healthcare workers of tomorrow.
13: Meanwhile, the AMA says it doesn't understand why medical students have been excluded from the support. And a second cold front is set to blast the state. Jonathan Howe from the Bureau of Meteorology says we can expect snowfalls to be topped up again tonight.
16: Snow level will pretty much stay around that 400 to 500 metre mark all the way into tomorrow morning. So what that means is plenty more snow to come, including across Kunani, Mount Wellington and many of the other elevated areas.
13: A bushwalkers alert and road weather alert remains in place for the Western and Central Plateau forecast districts, with a severe weather warning for damaging winds current for the far south.
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13: Sport news now, and Carlton's yet to decide whether Harry McKay will face the Suns this weekend. The Blues' key forward is managing a minor tear in his knee suffered last week against Collingwood.
17: So Harry will be in assess today. We'll not take a cautious approach, but we'll set him up in terms of being able to get through training, and we'll make a call on his fitness after that.
13: Interim coach Josh Fraser there. And another signing for Hawthorn, with Mitch Lewis putting pen to paper, the key forward committing to a new four-year deal to remain at the club until the end of 2030. It comes after teammate Jack Gunston extended his stay by another year. That's the latest in news and sport. I'm Judy Augustine.
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20: Well, surprise, surprise, we're going to get some showers this afternoon. Increasing tomorrow, showers for Saturday, 13 degrees, and a possible shower for Sunday as well. Right now in Hobart, just under 10. This is

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Hello there, it's Alan Binder, annual workday. 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

0: On 7HLPM, it's almost 3 o'clock into the Hobart Newsroom. Next latest news, sport and weather after 3 o'clock. Something from the Top Gun soundtrack.
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11: Good afternoon. I'm Judy Augustine. A Launceston man has been arrested after police allegedly seized a kilogram of cocaine during a vehicle search yesterday. Police say the man was pulled over after he was seen driving erratically near Deloraine about 8:45 in the morning. After intercepting inspecting the vehicle, police allege the drugs were found in the car, concealed in a bag. Authorities also allege a subsequent search at a property uncovered a stolen firearm, believed to be linked to an aggravated burglary in Beaconsfield earlier this year. The 34-year-old was charged with serious drug and firearm offences. He'll face court this afternoon. Australians are being targeted by sophisticated investment scams, with criminals using AI to make their cons seem more credible. The Australian Federal Police is warning fake investment platforms, along with fake reviews, performance data, landing pages, ads and media coverage, are being generated with AI, convincing many the scams are legit. This year, investment scams have so far cost Tasmanians nearly $1.5 million. That's from 1,678 incidents. Across the country, more than $45 million has already been lost to investment scams this year. The Premier says he'll bring his ministers into line after an MP posted a Tasmanian journalist's question on social media and failed to moderate when the comments section turned nasty. Felix Ellis was called out in national media this week for opening the journalist up to abuse for doing their job. Jeremy Rockliffe said he'll be speaking to all ministers about their conduct on social media.
12: I've also spoken privately to the journalist and also offered and gave an apology to the journalist.
11: Workers could soon have access to a new specialist court to resolve workplace disputes faster. The Prime Minister today announced a Fair Work Court will be created, aimed at speeding up claims such as wage theft and unfair dismissal. The ACTU says some workers currently wait more than 2 years for cases to be resolved and has welcomed the proposal. And Tasmanians took home nearly $27 million in prizes from lotto tickets in the last financial year. Locals purchasing 13 Division 1 entries. The biggest win went to a Launceston woman who purchased her ticket online and discovered her $5.3 million win while in the waiting room at the LGH. The Sorell Lotto Hub south of Hobart sold two Division 1 winning entries.
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11: Sport news now, and it's a happy team at Hawthorn. The Hawks locking in Mitch Lewis and Jack Gunston to new contracts. Coach Sam Mitchell says he's stoked to keep their attacking weapons.
13: I did give you a couple of clues last week, but none of you believe me. So, no, please we can get a strong front half together.
11: And Nina Kenny has been unveiled as Australia's flag bearer for the Glasgow Commonwealth Games. The Olympic pole vault champion says she's thrilled.
14: This team is so strong. Our Commonwealth team is always so strong. And there are so many deserving athletes that this could have gone to. So I feel super lucky. I feel super honoured. And hopefully I can just make them proud and everyone back home proud.
11: Competition gets underway this evening. Australia taking on Zambia in Lawn Bowls Women's Pairs Sectional. That's the latest in news and sport. I'm Judy Augustine.
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18: Showers to get through this afternoon, continuing tomorrow and increasing tomorrow as well as we head towards the weekend. Saturday showers 13 and possible shower on Sunday with a top of 14 degrees, 9 right now.
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0: 7:08 PM with the 3 PM pick up back again tomorrow afternoon. Thanks to Legs and Breasts. Pick up one of their meal deals. They are huge enough to feed your tribe and more. They have 10 locations around Hobart. Bound to be one on the way to wherever you're going this afternoon. There's dinner sorted. Ed Sheeran soon, Destiny's Child next, and now.
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12: Good afternoon. Taking a quick look around town over on the Tasman Highway. It's flowing really nicely in and outbound over the Tasman Bridge. The Brooker Highway is slow in both directions in patches from Risdon Road to Elwick Road, then again at Main Road. And the Liverpool Street roundabout is starting to slow upon all entrances. KFC have just wrapped up a new Christmas in July daily deal. 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That's the latest real-time traffic on 101.7 7HOFM.
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13: Hello.
0: Hey, how are you?
13: Not too bad. Getting there, I think.
0: Well, you know, when you get there, let me know. I'd like to know what it's like.
13: Oh,
0: okay. Secret Sound, what do you believe it may or may not be?
13: Well, it's getting hard to guess, but would it be pulling the handbrake on in the car, you know, when you get it up and make that noise and pulling it on?
0: Oh, look, I do love the way you make your own sound effects. It's very, very impressive, and I thank you for that. It could save us a lot of money. But... I'm sorry.
13: Okay.
0: All right. You take care. Talk to you soon, okay?
13: You have a nice day.
0: Thank you, and you. Bye.
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0: 7 at 2FM, that is Banners and Someone to You. It's Alan this afternoon. Thanks to 40 Winks of Cambridge. Go to better sleep. Go to 40 Winks. School holidays. Stack of stuff happening around Hobart at the moment. Youth Arts and Recreation Centre in Hobart has school holiday workshops going on. The Twilight Market's back this coming Friday night as well. John Stevens is in town this week at the Odeon Theatre. That is tomorrow night. And the big one, Paw Patrol Live, Race to the Rescue, is on this coming Saturday at MyState Bank Arena. 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

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Sounds old. Let's play some new music instead. New music. Benson Boone, The Time of My Life.

playing drums. Look at that mama, she got it sticking in the cameraman. And we could have some. And he's up there. What's that? Hawaiian noises. 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Oh, that ain't working.

0: It's nearly 4 at 7:12 PM. Latest news, sport and weather for you for the next few days coming up next. Then more of the good stuff as we wind down your working day. Thanks to 40 Winks at Cambridge. Go to bed asleep. Go to 40 Winks. Teddy Swims. Out for another brand new single from him coming up very, very soon. She'll be released in the next week or so. Diana King as well. She's on the radio soon. And this is Ray. All on the radio next with Will and Woody coming up to get you home and free for a Thursday night from 5 o'clock.
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10: Good afternoon, I'm Judy Augustine. Police in Launceston allegedly seized a kilogram of cocaine during a vehicle search yesterday morning. Officers say they conducted the search after a car was seen being driven erratically near Deloraine. It's alleged the drugs were concealed in a bag in the car. The search also prompting a raid at a property where it's alleged authorities discovered a stolen firearm. A 34-year-old man faces serious drug and firearm charges. Criminals are increasingly using AI to con Australians into making false investments. The AFP warns AI is being used to generate fake investment platforms, along with fake reviews, performance data, landing pages, ads and media coverage to make it appear credible. According to Scamwatch, more than $45 million has already been lost to investment scams this year. That includes nearly $1.5 million in Tasmania. Of the 1,678 scams in the state this year, 72 were investment scams. The chances of a rate rise this month have increased after strong employment data smashed expectations. Data today shows 76,000 jobs were created in June, well above the consensus expectations of around 15,000. But unemployment remained steady at 4.4%. Markets are now tipping in a 32% chance of a rate rise in August and are almost certain we'll see one before the end of the year. Aboriginal Affairs Minister Bridget Archer says handing land at Queen's Domain back to a Tasmanian Aboriginal community is a worthy proposal. Nearly 5 hectares could be transferred to the ownership of the Tasmanian Aboriginal Land Council. The Hobart City Council will vote on Monday if it should investigate the possibility.
11: I think it is a proposal that is worthy of consideration. Importantly, that would remain accessible to the use of Tasmanians if that were to occur.
10: Ms. Archer speaking there. And singer and actress Charlotte McInnes is considering an appeal after Rebel Wilson won a defamation trial against her. The judge decided in Wilson's favour yesterday after McInnes had accused the actress of defaming her in a number of Instagram posts. Both were found to be unreliable witnesses.
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10: Sport news and Carlton's yet to decide whether Harry McKay will face the Suns this weekend. The Blues key forward is managing a minor tear in his knee suffered last week against Collingwood.
12: So Harry will be in assess today. We'll not take a cautious approach, but we'll set him up in terms of being able to get through training and we'll make a call on his fitness after that.
10: Interim coach Josh Fraser speaking there. And another signing for Hawthorn, with Mitch Lewis putting pen to paper, the key forward committing to a new 4-year deal to remain at the club until the end of 2030. It comes after teammate Jack Gunston extended his stay by another year. That's the latest in news and sport. I'm Judy Augustine.
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13: Taking a look on the South Arm Highway, we've got some northbound congestion on approach to the Tasman Highway, which is flowing nicely in and outbound over the Tasman Bridge. The Domain Highway is building up quite heavily on the Brooker Highway merge, and over on Sandy Bay Road, we've got congestion in both directions from King Street to Davey Street. AusAlert, Australia's new emergency messaging system, will send a test alert to compatible mobile devices around 2 p.m. on Monday, 27 July. If you receive one, you don't need to do anything as it's just a test, authorised by the Australian Government, Canberra. That's the latest real-time traffic on 101.7 7HOFM.
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0: Okay, quick snow watch for you. Can't expect some showers or snow on the mountain tomorrow. Heading into the weekend, cloudy showers on Friday. Saturday, unsettled, a shower or two, mostly cloudy and 13 degrees. And for Sunday, cloudy but drier and a slight chance of a shower. Temps around 14 degrees.

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That is Diana King at 7HFM. I say a little prayer for you, Alan, this afternoon. Thanks to 40 Winks at Cambridge. Spend less and sleep better. It is a cuddly sort of a day. Snuggle this evening. You want the perfect bed for that, don't you? Go and see the guys out there. Sonny Federa continues the music.

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0: 7.02 PM, it's Shawn Mendes and it's Alan this afternoon. Thanks to 40 Winks at Cambridge Park. Spend less, sleep better with 40 Winks. May get some snow again overnight, a little bit this afternoon. But over the next couple of days, the snow will ease, slowly go away, replaced by showers. A few showers over the next few days. Tomorrow, 12 degrees out top. And for Saturday so far, a little unsettled shower or two and mostly cloudy, around 13 degrees. Coming up between now and Will and Woody, the Choir Boys out of the 80s and Katy Perry, Something Brand New is next.
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10: Hello again. Taking a quick look around town, no major crashes or praying to watch out for. Over on the Tasman Highway, it's flowing really well in and outbound over the Tasman Bridge. The Brooker Highway is congested in both directions from Risdon Road over to Derwent Park Road, and the Liverpool Street roundabout's low on all entrances. KFC's new lunchtime box full range packs an unreasonable amount of chicken into mouth-watering $5, $10 and $15 boxes. 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That's the latest real-time traffic on 101.7
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0: Woody for Yui. I hope you're having a brilliant drive home, Woods.
1: You, my friend, are going on your first ever DJ national tour. The anticipation is electric. You've just seen there's some new branding for you as well, DJ Will.
2: DJ Will.
1: You're looking extraordinary there in a very sexy pose. That's getting out there. We're speaking to people, trying to get that in as many places as possible.
3: I'm DJ Will.
1: Because there's just so much excitement, Will. And, I mean, myself and the producers have –

0: a Thermomix. I've got a Thermomix. I've
1: DJ Will. Yeah.
2: Driving you home, it's Will and Woody. The three rules of comedy are repetition, repetition, and surprise.
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4: Good afternoon. Taking a look over in Rose Bay, we've got reports of a crash on the East Derwent Highway northbound just after the Tasman Highway merge. Over on the Brooker Highway, it's slowing down in both directions at Risdon Road, Derwent Park Road and Elwick Road. And over on Sandy Bay Road, slow in patches in both directions from Princess Street to Davie Street. 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

0: 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In fact, we found this in the archives.
1: 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Have Beryl put you through. Our telephone number is 3. 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
2: Hurrah!
0: Still going strong in 26. The 7HOFM Secret Sound. With Sarah, Mick and Jono before 7, Beau after 11, and in pickup after 3. 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

Now, the sound of nothing. 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
1: Mostly sunny with 12 degrees atop. Woohoo! We'll get there. 6 at the moment in the city.
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18: May get some more snow on the mountain today. Showers pending over the next few days. Cloudy and few showers for the remains of today. Tomorrow, unsettled shower or two. And Sunday so far, mostly cloudy but drier. And temps around 14 degrees. Yeah.

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Sounds old. Let's play some new music instead. New music. 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
7: May get some more snow on the mountain today. Showers pending over the next few days. Cloudy and few showers for the remains of today. Tomorrow, unsettled shower or two. And Sunday so far, mostly cloudy but drier. And temps around 14 degrees.

0: Hey, it's Will and Woody. You're either up early or up late. And
1: welcome to the show.
0: I mean, this is probably the best of the worst bits from the week. I keep saying that. It's not the best of the worst. It's the best of the best. I mean, we consider this stuff to be good, surely.
2: It's just incredible. It's absolutely incredible.
0: I don't think
2: stuff.
0: It's incredible.
2: No, it's amazing.
0: No, I wouldn't have thought it's incredible, but this is
2: the best stuff you will have ever heard.
0: I think this is the best cut of Will and Woody that you're going to hear.
2: Nah, it's better than that. Raise the bar. So I would say power nap now. Pull over, power nap.
0: Why five. Nap?
2: Just a quick power nap because you want to be up and about for when our best bits start.
0: They're starting now.
2: Well, you got a song. You got a 3-minute power nap. And then, game on, baby.
0: All right. Well, yeah.
2: Will and Woody.
3: This

0: Nothing good happens after midnight, except these two. It's Will and Woody keeping you up.
1: Well, it was last week that I came up with a pretty genius way of solving, I think, the most common fight in all relationships. At nighttime, when one of the relationship is trying to go to sleep and wants complete darkness, but the other one wants to stay up and read a book and have a light on, that causes fights. Solution, yes. Night vision goggles. Here's the other thing. You know how electricity bills are through the roof at the moment? Not at my house. Not at my house. We all just wear night vision goggles. It's awesome. They're unbelievable. I haven't actually used it for reading a book in bed as yet. I just can't figure out how to format the SD card. So I can see in the dark and it's awesome. And I walk out in the backyard and look up at the sky and the trees and whatnot. It's phenomenal. But I don't know how to film yet. So that video is coming. Don't worry. It's going to solve that huge problem. But what I've found, Will, is that obviously because it's so awesome that I now own night vision goggles, I've found myself just telling anyone who wants to listen in my life. So it just doesn't matter what we're talking about. I'll bring up the fact that I've bought night vision goggles. And generally speaking, the response is, oh, did you get them on Amazon? I've also bought some really stupid stuff on Amazon.
2: It does stink of a drunk purchase. Unfortunately, this was like a mid-morning proactive, you know.
1: Completely sober.
2: Actually thought you were making a good decision purchase.
1: Completely sober. Yeah. But like literally every single person I have spoken to then has a response of the dumbest thing that they have bought on Amazon. And generally speaking, they're pretty funny. So I'd just love to hear more of these on 131065. Be honest, what is the dumbest thing that you or maybe your partner has bought on Amazon? And when I started thinking about myself as well, like obviously there's the night vision goggles. I mean, that, for me, that's a win. Like I don't think that necessarily goes under the category of dumb. Yeah. I think that's actually just like, wow, what a great buy.
2: A positive.
1: For under $200.
2: Yeah. Genius.
1: Having said that, I did buy something.
2: Practically, do they work though, Woods? Like are you going to give them a tick?
1: Yeah.
2: Because they look difficult to put on. I'm going to be honest. When I saw you putting them on, the strap fell off a few times. They protrude about 20 centimetres off your face.
1: There's some teething issues.
2: It didn't look comfortable.
1: There's some teething issues, but I think I'm slowly adjusting. I'm loosening the strap. I'm figuring out that it's good to wear like a bandana or something underneath. That's why it really digs into your forehead. But outside of those...
2: Wear a bandana around you.
1: Well, otherwise it really... Otherwise you get those like wild imprints on your forehead and it's not a good look.
2: Just when it couldn't get any more icky, find out that he wears a bandana underneath.
1: The only other slightly annoying thing is that because they're quite zoomed in, it's kind of hard to see in front of you. So you trip over things all the time. But for me, that just adds to the fun. Another one of the dumbest things that I've bought off Amazon is it's an item called a dry guy. What? Now, I don't know if you guys have heard of the dry guy. Very common in countries like Alaska or like other snowy areas where basically it's this, it looks like it's like a machine with four prongs hanging out of it and you put wet shoes on it. Now I think that's amazing, but generally speaking, it's for snow boots and people who live in the snow. I just use it because I think I have very sweaty feet. So after
2: what
1: a big day,
2: a machine with four things coming out of it. Is it just one of those wooden planks with just pegs that you put your shoes on?
1: Okay, picture that, but imagine if it was a machine and it blows hot air out of it.
3: Wow!
1: It's called
2: bought one of them.
1: It's called a dry guy. Yeah. So now my shoes are always crisp dry. I was talking to my barista this morning. Obviously, I was telling her about the night vision goggles.
2: Shit.
1: And my barista...
2: She's put them in the sun.
1: But there's no sun. Will, you're in Europe where there's sun. There's no sun here.
2: Spend money on the dumbest things in the world. You're just insane.
1: This isn't me. This is my barista. I was obviously talking to her about my night vision goggles. It's hard to know whether she was enjoying that chat, by the way, because she's just stuck making a coffee. But I was going on and on about my night vision goggles. And she goes, oh, Amazon, it just gets you, doesn't it? She said, the other day, I bought the world's smallest toothpick. And she showed me her keys and she can hang it off her keychain. It's a toothpick made of titanium. It's the world's smallest. Strange.
2: I actually don't mind that. because, you know, you carry it around with you.
1: You don't like the dry guy?
2: 131065, the dry guy, 131065, that's the dumbest thing you bought off Amazon. We'll take your calls up next on Will and Woody. The dry guy.
1: It's great.
2: 131065, the dry guy, 131065, that's the dumbest thing you bought off Amazon. We'll take your calls up next on Will and Woody. The dry guy.

0: proms you've ever been to. Will and Woody keeping you up.
1: What's the dumbest thing you've bought off Amazon or 0429131065? You can, of course, text us. Woody, I think we've just, let's be honest, mate, I think we've just maybe scratched the surface of your purchases. I still think you've got a few in the closet that you're not going to actually admit on air.
2: I should have gone to my history, because it's a bit scary on Amazon. You can look up all your past purchases and you forget some. You honestly forget some, Will. Now, Button Pusher Tommy, you've made a dumb purchase on Amazon.
3: Yeah, late night, I was watching Harry Potter and it was during the time of fidget spinners.
2: Remember fidget spinners?
3: Anyway, I got a fidget spinner in the shape of the Golden Snitch.
1: I don't mind that.
2: Oh, no, don't give it to him. Why? Yeah, how can you get around that?
1: Well, you know I love Harry Potter, mate. I'm always going to love that.
2: Well, I bought night vision goggles. The dark doesn't mean a thing to me. I'm a fan. Okay, the dry guy. You don't like the dry guy. I've got a thing that instantly dries my shoe.
1: The dry guy.
2: You don't ever suffer from wet shoe?
1: Have you got a heater?
2: Yeah, but it's not very strong. Let's go to Imogen here on 131065. Hi, Imogen.
4: Hi.
2: How old are you, Imogen?
4: I'm only 11.
2: 11. How did you get access to Amazon?
4: Well, it was my mum's purchase.
2: Ah, okay, great. Dobbing in mum. I love this. What did mum buy on Amazon?
4: Shoes for my dog.
2: Shoes for your dog?
4: Yeah.
2: Well, for what purpose, Imogen?
4: We got the floors polished in April and my dad didn't want a single scratch on them or like dent or anything. And my dog has really long nails. And so he bought shoes for her so she didn't scratch the floors.
2: Right. What did the so what are they like? Are they fashionable shoes? Like, are they what do they look like?
4: They're pink and purple, and they've got like a padded bottom, like grippy bottom.
2: Oh, okay. And is that dog the mockery of all other dogs at dog parks when he rocks up with shoes on?
4: She can't go to the dog park. She'll attack all the dogs.
2: Oh my god! Wow, what a wild dog! Sorry, your dog is banned. Your dog is banned from all parks because they attack other dogs.
4: Yeah, we just don't bring her. You know.
2: Yeah.
1: Yeah, I think that's a really good call, actually.
2: No,
1: I would be annoyed.
2: Fair enough. When you say you don't bring her, so you go to the dog park, but you don't take your dog to the dog park.
4: Yeah, that sounds about right.
2: Yeah. That's great, Imogen. Just leave her at home with her shoes on. Thanks for the call, Imogen. Let's go to Mark now on 131065. Mark, your brother, dobbing in your brother, he made a dumb purchase on Amazon.
5: No, it was actually on Temu, but...
2: Oh, yeah, that's fine.
5: Yeah, he thought he was buying a toolbox, a little toolbox with spanners and shifter and that in it.
2: Yeah.
5: Had listed all the size of the spanners and everything like that.
2: Yeah.
5: But he didn't happen to look at the further information, which said you were just purchasing a steel plaque of this toolbox. He bought three of them because he thought he'd put one in each car.
1: That's great. Oh, my. That's awesome. Three steel plaques.
2: And it reminds me actually of my mother-in-law who was buying a nice stool to put in her bathroom and she couldn't believe that there was this stool going for $7.99 and she was instant, bang, buy now. Anyway, it got delivered and she could put the stool in the palm of her hand. Let's go to Rob here on 131065. Now, Rob, this is a confession. What did you buy online?
6: Yeah, g'day, guys. Bought myself a set of decorative plate holders.
2: Decorative plate holders?
6: I got myself into the conundrum to start off with by buying a set of decorative plates on a holiday and had nowhere to put them.
2: You're not talking about like a placeholder on a table. You're talking about like a thing that means you can prop them up. So then you've got them on display all around your house.
6: Exactly right, exactly. I'm in my midlife crisis, well and truly.
1: That's a disaster. Where are you buying decorative plates from, Rob, and what in the on earth? Yeah. This wasn't what dumb thing did you buy overseas. This
6: was what you buy on Japan. Amazon. It was in Tokyo. Went to this mini world where everything was miniature and there was just a set of three plates.
2: Mini world sounds funner.
6: I had to size them up and everything. So then
2: you got home and you realised that there was no use for mini plates, obviously. So then you went online and bought decorative plate holders. How many mini plates have you got on display at your house, Rob?
6: Three. They conveniently came in a pack of three, so it worked out pretty well in the end.
2: Do you get compliments? Do you get compliments for your mini plates, Rob?
6: No, not yet. No one has even noticed it.
1: Not yet.
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0: those mates that just want to keep going. It's Will and Woody keeping you up.
1: Details in the next DJ Will gig on the national tour very shortly as well. Woodrow, I'm broadcasting from Europe visiting my partner's family. Not for much longer. This is my second last day here on the island of Corsica in the Mediterranean. Anyway, just to rub that in one final time.
2: That's fine. That's fine. It's like water over duck's back now these days. I've heard it so many times. It's like my body switches off. Because it used to hurt. It's like I glaze over. It's like my body goes into emergency mode. It's very cold here, Will. It's very cold here. It's very cold.
1: Okay, cool. Well, I'm staying here with my in-laws. As you know, they're Dutch and just super progressive. I'm probably the stick in the mud, so to speak. When I'm staying with these guys, I'm the backward conservative Australian. They all tend to... Well, there's a lot of talk about experimental drug taking that goes on, which I'm obviously bristle at. And whenever I leave here, there's a lot of nudity in the house. There's a lot of talk about polyamory, these sorts of things that they've undertaken in their lives.
2: Brilliant.
1: Anyway, it's great. It's wonderful. It's interesting, but it's a nice place to visit. Not necessarily to stay with. And I have to block my children's ears a lot of time. But anyway, one of these things is nudity, which is just every time I leave the house, everyone gets nude. They're very happy together.
2: Is it just you? So they only hide the nudity around you?
1: Me and my brother-in-law, Boss, not a blood relation. He also is a little bit like, not you, Jonet, which I think is fair enough. So... But my mother-in-law in particular is particularly nude, and sure, she's just like, sure. Look, we breached that gap the other day. I came down to the kitchen. She was standing there nude, and she was like, I think this is just the way it's going to be.
2: Whoa.
1: And I was like, wow, okay.
2: Whoa.
1: Fair enough. That's what you want to do, you know.
2: Whoa.
1: Yeah. And like, yeah. So because it was strange because my daughter was nude and my wife was also nude. So she was just I don't want to be the only person who's not nude here. So they're just very comfortable with that, which is good. It's good, particularly for Max's body image.
2: Right.
1: Her idea of that. I think
2: that's good. That is actually healthy. I agree with that.
1: Yes. She said to me, I don't understand that. Wait, you should just be nude as well.
2: She said that to you. She said that to you over breakfast. Well, she's nude.
1: We'll just make a lot of things easier if you are also naked. Because then she's like, well, if you want to, if you feel comfortable, not a problem.
2: Please,
1: I was like,
2: please tell me you got naked. Please.
1: I don't feel comfortable. Please. I don't feel comfortable at all. So.
2: Please tell me you did it.
1: She then left the house. I finished doing the show with you.
2: Yeah.
1: I went outside probably like an hour later on. I wasn't really thinking. I thought everyone had left the house. I just went to go and grab something out of the car before I got in the shower or after I got in the shower. And I went out to the car, like down to the carport naked because I was like, there's no one in the house. Anyway, did I know, Pim, my mother-in-law,
2: Was
1: there.
2: Yes. He's finally returned the favour. That was just an unwritten law.
1: She just started laughing. She was so it's happened now. It's all good.
2: Did she make a comment about it, or is she just so used to it that there's no commentary at all on your... stunning physique, or she started laughing. Brilliant. Brilliant.
1: Yeah. She was like, this is great.
2: So there was no, like, I can see why my daughter likes you. Like, none of that. Okay, great.
1: No.
2: None of that. Okay.
1: No. And I think that would immediately make it weird. Like, you wouldn't be able to do this.
2: How dare you?
1: Woody.
2: How dare you?
1: Immediately, your mind goes to, oh, I can see why my daughter. Like, it's not like that.
2: Okay.
1: This is why you've got an issue. You've said you couldn't be in a nude sauna in Europe.
2: Off air, I said that. I said I'm for them happening.
1: You can't be on a European beach. You said you can't be on a European beach.
2: I didn't say that.
1: So here's the question, though, is am I unreasonable to think it's strained if my mother-in-law and I are intentionally nude around each other for the next couple of days?
2: Oh, you're thinking about...
1: She's like, just go with it. She's like, who cares? We've seen it now. I don't care. You don't care. Let's just roll with it.
2: Oh, mate, just do it. Because think about being nude. Like, being nude is amazing as well. It's so liberating when you're just naked all the time.
1: I agree with all of that. But I think there's something, the accidental, like, oh, you've seen me, I've seen you thing, one thing. Me intentionally taking my clothes off around my mother-in-law, there's a little flag. There's a little alarm going off in my head.
2: What is it?
1: It doesn't feel quite right.
2: What's the alarm?
1: I don't know. Yeah. It just doesn't make sense. If I said to you, here's a room. What's Mim's mum? Michelle.
2: Michelle.
1: Mim's mum. Yeah. Michelle. If I said to you, here's a room. Hey, you're going to... You can take both of you. You can take your clothes off and enter that room right now. Would you do it?
2: I think it's a different situation because I know that both of us would be uncomfortable about that because Michelle is not waltzing around the house nude when I come over.
1: Okay, if she is. She's waltzing around the house,
2: and she's really comfortable with it.
1: Yeah,
2: I'd nude up. Not sure about how I'd feel about Terry though. That's no disrespect to Terry,
1: mate.
2: Mim's dad.
1: You
2: but
1: see,
2: like,
1: mate,
2: I think with
1: it's just a couple of things. It's not clear. There's no real, yeah. I've also got a great relationship with my mother-in-law. I want to know from some people if anyone else is nude around their in-laws. And that's a wild question on 131065. And I may well hear crickets, but I need some sort of guiding like yardstick here.
2: Yeah.
1: Has anyone else been nude around their in-laws?
2: And do you mean
1: what
2: being,
1: happened?
2: Sorry.
1: Where's it at? Intentionally. I'll take unintentionally at this point as well.
2: Yeah, yeah, okay.
1: I think I just need some sort of North Star before I get my kid off and walk outside for the day.
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5: What?
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5: Oh.
4: Come on.
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0: The dead of night comes alive. It's Will and Woody keeping you up.
1: Look, I thought this was a rogue phone topic, Woods, and I realise, but I am really desperate here, guys. I'm going to be honest with you. No one's called, and it's a, and that's not a surprise because it's a strange question. Is anyone else nude around their in-laws? I realise I'm in a unique situation where my mother-in-law is incredibly progressive. I'm on an island with her in Corsica, and she's trying to encourage me to be nude around her. So that she can be more comfortable being nude around me, because she's nude around me all day.
2: Let's dissect it with you.
1: I'm finding it intense.
2: I get it, and I think what we're finding.
1: I need a North Star,
2: absolutely.
1: Please. Texas, course 13-165. Just so I can hear if anyone else has been in a similar situation and how it worked out for you.
2: I'm really starting to believe there's no precedent here, which is why this is so extraordinary. And so, because of that, so many questions from me. So for you, if we can just dissect your discomfort here, because I think there's just a really happy place there with you, where you and your in-laws, your wife, your kids, you're all completely nude, sitting around a pool, and I think you'll be closer than you've ever been before. My question to you is there, do you feel comfortable with your nude body? Like, is there any discomfort there around just being naked? Like, let's remove the in-laws for a bit. Outdoor nudity. Where
1: no,
2: do you stand?
1: No, not at all. No, very happy with being
2: nude. Okay, so we're ticking that
1: quite
2: box.
1: I enjoy it.
2: That box is ticked. So where? So is it Sem's dad? Would you have a nude
1: Frank?
2: Would we have a nude sauna with Frank?
1: Well, I've seen Frank nude a few times, and this gets maybe a little bit too specific, but he's well endowed.
2: Okay, that's right. That's intimidating.
1: I think that would be intimidating for me.
2: Okay.
1: You mentioned before that you'd happily get nude around Mim's mum, but not her dad. I think the dad thing, and shout out to Terry if he's listening.
2: He'll be on the drive home from work. call in, Terry, if you're happy to get naked with me.
1: I think the dad thing, for some reason, I don't know why the man-on-man thing is more of a factor. I'm not sure why. I'm more comfortable with because if you missed the spot before, my mother-in-law did accidentally see me nude the other day, and she was like, "Great, now I've seen it. Let's go for it. Who cares?" But still, there's a part of me because there's also this thing, Woods, where naturally, naked bodies are also interesting, and I don't want to have a second where I'm caught looking at some part of my mother-in-law, and she looks at that, and she's like, "What are you looking at?"
2: I think she would welcome it, Will. No, because here's the thing: she's so comfortable. You cannot make her uncomfortable. I think you could do that, and she would be like, "Yes, the human body is beautiful." Like she's so comfortable. That's why I think you can get there, Will. We've got calls. This is extraordinary.
1: Amazing.
2: Kerry's called on 13-1065. Kerry, Will needs some serious help. This is an unprecedented situation. What are your thoughts? Should he get naked with his in-laws?
3: Absolutely not.
2: Okay.
3: That is not okay.
2: Why?
3: Set your boundaries. No. That's your wife's mother. No.
2: Okay.
3: You can't do it.
1: She's cool with it though, Kerry. She's cool with it. She's encouraging
3: Absolutely
1: it.
3: Not. No. No. Okay, no.
2: There's a blanket.
1: So you've never seen your father-in-law naked, Kerry?
3: No, thank you.
2: How old are your kids, Kerry?
3: My kids are 15 and 12.
2: Do they see you nude?
3: No. So we're just starting to put those boundaries in place now because of that reason,
2: Right. So
3: we're starting to put body boundaries in place. And, I work in childcare and it's just, for me, I think there becomes an age you've got to have certain boundaries.
2: Interesting, Kerry. It's an interesting thought. I mean, our kids are so young, Will. There's none of those boundaries at our household, obviously, with young kids. But
1: Kerry, she wouldn't survive in Europe. My God.
2: Yeah. I don't think she's been outside the country. Let's go to Bethany. Let's go to Bethany Wilbur.
1: Did she say body boundary?
2: She said body boundaries.
1: That's crazy.
2: Yeah.
1: When was the last time you saw your mum naked, though?
2: Me? Weirdly, I can remember it. It was at Red Hill. I would have been 10, but I remember in the moment thinking, I'm too old for this. I remember any of that. That was a thought. Bethany.
1: Because I still occasionally see my mum and or dad naked. The body boundary thing for them is not a thing at all. I don't think, anyway, Bethany's called. Yes, Bethany, please.
4: So my family, it's not a fully nude family, but we are, tops off, jocks on.
5: I've had partners in the past that have come around and thought this is absolutely nuts, and I've had partners also come in saying they're more than happy to join in on it. So they're more than happy because our family's comfortable, they're comfortable.
2: So Bethany, is that a bit of a test for you? Like, are you more likely to stay with someone who's happy to strip off around your family?
5: Oh, it absolutely doesn't bother me, to be honest.
2: Yeah.
1: So, Bethany, like, you've had boys that have been properly naked around your mum.
5: Yeah, but she's not looking because I've got a brother, so she's used to it.
2: Right.
1: Oh, sorry, your brother's completely naked around your mum. How old's your brother?
5: No, Jock's on.
2: So, Bethany.
1: So he's just taking his shirt off.
2: I feel like I spent my teenage years in my jocks whenever I was home. I think that's fine. Right. Bethany, are the jocks ever going to come off? Do you think the family will ever work to that?
5: I mean, if you're running from, like, room to room, you're more than welcome.
2: Okay.
5: You're not lounging around.
2: So if you went home tonight and you just kind of tabled it and just you went for the next step, which is underwear off, think the family wouldn't receive it well?
5: No, definitely
2: right.
5: not.
2: Okay. So, Will, do you
1: know? What about then my specific circumstance then, Bethany? Do you think it's okay if I'm intentionally nude around my mother-in-law?
5: Look, if she's encouraging it, I think you should, but you should also set your own boundaries, and if you're not comfortable, then you shouldn't do it.
2: I think the European Speedo might be a nice middle ground, Will. Why don't we roll with that today? And then, you know, see how that feels. And then tomorrow we have a bit of a party.
1: What is the European Speedo?
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15: May get some more snow on the mountain today. Showers pending over the next few days. Cloudy and few showers for the remains of today. Tomorrow, unsettled shower or two. And Sunday so far, mostly cloudy but drier and temps around 14 degrees.

0: So then, Woody, you're either up early, up late, or maybe you're still out.
1: Bloody-o. Maybe you're heading to kick-ons right now. You're in the cab, you're in a car share, or maybe you've got a Dezo driver, heading towards kick-ons, and you're probably thinking to yourself, ooh, the cute boy that I'm interested in, but I just don't know how to talk to that cute boy. Well, listen to us right now because we're going to have some sparkling banter and conversation and just bring it up with those cute boys like you thought of it yourself.
0: Yep.
1: That's our gift to you.
0: Yep. I don't want to be involved in that.
1: Okay. That's just advice from Uncle Woody here.
0: Oh, don't go yourself. Really, really, really, really sick. All right. It's Will and Woody.
2: This is
3: Let me tell you.

0: up early. It's Will and Woody keeping you up.
1: It's hot takes.
2: That's a spicy meatball.
3: Okay, so hottest take, $100 Red Rooster voucher today. The number is 13 1065, or you can text us 0429 13 1065. Woods, one of the ones I didn't get to last time we did hot takes was a text we got from a guy called Max.
4: Mm-hmm.
3: And he said breakfast food is better at night than in the morning.
4: Preach. No, seriously. A hard preach. I pitched to Mim, you know this, on our wedding. I said the dinner should be breakfast. And I was like, that will go
3: did
4: off.
3: Did you really?
4: Yeah, yeah, yeah. She'd like,
3: what are we talking?
4: Like, I was like,
3: eggs for dinner.
4: Yeah, eggs, bacon, a sausage, like some really nice toasted sourdough, avocado, and like bowls of fruit as well. Like in the middle, I was like, people will, and coffees. Like, bring coffees out. Like, cappuccino, latte, ice long black. That, and that's.
3: We know what a coffee is, mate.
4: Yeah, no, I know. But yeah, but I was just, you know, just trying to like.
3: Yeah, trying to add a bit of theatre.
4: Add a bit of theatre, you know, what it would have been like. Yeah, I think the vibes would have been up. Yeah. Mim laughed at me. Laughed at my face. But I love that hot take. I've got a hot take for you. I think.
3: It's a hot take.
4: It's a hot take.
3: Breakfast for dinner, isn't it?
4: When's the last time you had breakfast for dinner?
3: Well, I have. I think breakfast for dinner is an emergency meal where you're basically like, you know what, I can't really go to the shops. Uber Eats is going to take too long. I've got some eggs. I've got some bread. Eggs on toast is the quickest, easiest, most nutritious meal I think anyone can make.
4: And so, how good is it?
3: It's good.
4: It's delicious.
3: Good. It's quick. Delicious. Yeah, it is good.
4: Quick hot take for you. I think Olivia Wilde's new movie, The Invite, best comedy in the last 15 years.
3: There you go.
2: Wow. That's spicy meatball.
4: Is anything top it? 15 years since 2010?
3: When was Bridesmaids?
4: Pre-2010. Bridesmaids would have been, yeah, because
3: I'm pretty sure
4: I did the work there because I was like, I think Bridesmaids eclipses it, but
5: yeah. Bridesmaids was 2011, sorry, Woods.
4: Oh, dear.
3: Oh, bad luck, Woods. Right on the line there. Right on the line.
4: So close.
3: Did the research, got up early, did the work,
4: sexy.
3: And had a miss.
4: Sexy D's got a hot take for us. Hopefully he's done the work. What do you got?
6: You know how like they've got those oversized trucks?
4: Oversized trucks?
6: Yeah, you know how you're like on the freeway and there's a truck in front of you and it's got like a shed on it and it says oversized on the back?
4: Don't
6: make it oversized. Just regular size. Take it in two pieces. I don't want to be stuck behind your back, like your shed on the freeway.
4: Love that. Love that.
6: Figure it out.
4: Yeah, get two trucks.
2: Yes. Love that. Meet the boss.
4: But you know what else about that sexy dust? It's the most superfluous sign on the road. Like, I can see that it's oversized. Like, why would... It's like saying, this is big. It's like, I've got eyes.
6: Yeah, and also it's like, mate, if it says oversized, don't make it oversized.
4: Yeah. It's oversized for a reason, because it's too big. You shouldn't be on the road. I'm with you, sexy. I'm with you.
3: Why? So what is it? Is it just you can't pass it when you're turning? Is that the idea?
4: Is that the rule?
3: When it's oversized?
4: I didn't know that was a rule.
3: Yeah, don't overtake turning vehicle. Oh, you do it anyway.
4: That's a different sign.
6: Out of spite.
4: I don't even need to turn around you.
3: But have you ever tried to take over one of those trucks when it's turning and you're like, oh, I don't even know why it has that sign, and then you get halfway through it and you're like, holy shit, you're going to crush me against a wall.
4: Yeah.
3: You have that moment.
4: And we love responsible driving on this show. We love responsible driving.
3: Absolutely. That was actually not me. I was in the car with someone who had no idea what they're doing. There's some pretty hot takes. I've got another hot take here.
4: Yeah.
3: People who use phone disabling software are addicts.
4: Are what, sorry?
3: Addicts.
4: Ooh.
2: That's spicy meatball.
4: That feels targeted. Maybe I'm drawing a link where there is a number. That feels targeted.
0: It's Will and Woody.

0: Speed woman. Nothing good happens after midnight, except these two. It's Will and Woody, keeping you up.
1: You, my friend, are going on your first ever DJ national tour. The anticipation is electric. You've just seen there's some new branding for you as well, DJ Will.
2: DJ Will.
1: You're looking extraordinary there in a very sexy pose.
3: Hell of a rig.
1: That's getting out there. We're speaking to people, trying to get that in as many places as possible.
4: DJ Will.
1: Because there's just so much excitement, Will. And, I mean, myself and the producers have... Look, it's been a pretty stressful time just trying to rifle through all the people that want you at their events, at their celebrations. We did finally lock in the first one, though, which was a huge moment yesterday when we reached out to Catherine after her registration, and she told us this. Catherine, where do you want Will to DJ?
5: I work in a demolition company, so it's a pretty cool area, and you guys would get some pretty cool vibes from there. Noise control is not an issue for us. I need something to really kick off the site on my birthday.
1: Catherine, we're coming to your work meeting.
5: Yes!
1: Lock it in. Work meeting, mate. Work meeting.
3: Gotta be big.
1: I think I can officially say that it is a world first. There is not one DJ in the world who has ever DJed at a work meeting, my friend.
3: I don't think that's necessarily like a good thing.
1: I'm seeing it that way.
3: You know what I mean? It's like, you know, there's never been anyone who intentionally ate their own poo. Like, you know, it's also just not a good thing. There are lots of things I could name that no one else has done that it's a world first for, but that's because it's undesirable.
1: Yeah, it's an interesting way you're putting it, and it's an interesting way you're looking at it. I see it completely differently. I'm already selling you as world record-breaking international DJ. That's what I can call you now. I can officially call you that.

0: legally, because I think, I truly believe you are the only DJ in the world who has ever set up their decks and given some entertainment to some people trying to do a work meeting. Demolition Company as well, they're going to be blowing stuff up. It's going to be unbelievable. But Will, we move on. We move on. So that is...
1: I think you're blowing things up in the office. I think you've made that sexier than it is, just so you know. I think, like, they're on site, they're demolishing things, but they're not. They'll probably just be like a coffee.
0: No, mate.
1: Will I be annoying? They're probably trying to talk to each other about stuff.
0: Will you be annoying? That's up to you, mate. You're the performer. I just get the gigs, okay? I get the gigs for you. You're the performer. You need to light that team meeting up, all right? Now, so excited to announce that we are about to lock in your second gig. Before we get to that, though, I'm just interested to hear from you. Like, what is your dream? What is your dream venue here? Because I think, like, of all the thousands of registrations we received, I have personally handpicked this one because I think it is so special. Okay. What's your dream? Okay. And let's see where it lies next to it.
1: Dream venue. Oh, it'd probably be playing, like, either on, like, doing part of a show on, like, one of the community radio stations in Australia, so like FBI or on PBS in Melbourne. That'd be fun.
0: Never heard of those stations, and don't you dare bring them up again on this station.
1: That'd be cool. I mean, yeah. I mean, playing any, you know, there's some bars, there's some clubs that I'd be interested in playing for sure.
0: Okay.
1: Anything which has kind of got Function One sound system, I think would just be like a really cool experience.
0: Okay, what I'm hearing is bars and clubs with excellent sound systems.
1: Strawberry Fields Festival actually would be awesome.
0: Okay, Strawberry Fields.
1: Pretty cool. It's got a great lineup.
0: Yeah. I'm picking up what you are putting down. Will, I am so excited to announce that I think the venue that I have locked in for you that we're going to hear about right up next is better than Strawberry Fields, my friend. It'll blow Strawberry Fields away.
1: Okay.
0: This is a field of dreams, my friend. Right up next, we announce the second venue for the National DJ Tour. It's Will and Woody.
1: Exciting. Sounds good.
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0: Comic-Cons you've ever been to. Will and Woody keeping you up.
1: I'm going to be honest, I'm a little bit trepidatious.
2: Oh.
1: I'm not sure I about whether or not you're being legit.
2: I get
1: about
2: it.
1: About this, you seem to think you have actually booked in a decent gig for the DJ Will National Tour.
2: DJ Will. Yes, my friend. Yes, my friend. I fully get your trepidation. That's your performance anxiety coming through, and that's why you're the best.
1: It's just genuine anxiety. You had me at a 3-year-old birthday party, which I had to decline. So
2: yeah, they're the nerves. You've broken the heart of a 3-year-old. She's got posters of you on her wall, and you've broken her heart. But hey, that's your call. That's your call. I just offer you things. I show you the yellow brick road. You've got to dance it. All right. Now, you said before the song that your dream gig, your dream venue is Strawberry Fields. You said you'd like to be part of it.
1: It'd be pretty cool to play there.
2: A big lineup, great artist.
1: It looks special.
2: Well-respected artist.
1: Jill Peterson's playing there this year.
2: Jill Peterson. Yeah. I love Jill Peterson.
1: It's a soft G.
2: Eel. Anyway, so look.
1: It'd be a soft J.
2: Are you going B2B with Yeel? Is it Yeel and Wheel at Strawberry Fields?
0: Well, DJ Will.
2: Well, let me tell you this, mate. Let me tell you this.
1: Yeah.
2: I think when I reveal to you the second venue that we are locking in, you will not be thinking of strawberries anymore. You will not be.
1: Strawberries. There's not actually strawberries there.
2: Is that right? Why do they call it Strawberry Fields? Doesn't matter. It doesn't matter because Will, on the phone with me right now, and you, live on the radio show, is a man called Ari. Man called Ari or woman called Ari? Sorry.
3: It's a man.
2: It's a man. It's a man called Ari. And Ari, would you like to tell DJ Will what the second event is on his national tour?
3: DJ Will, you don't have much faith in manager Woody, but have you heard of the Matildas? Who played in front of 74,000 people at Stadium Australia.
1: Yes.
3: You've heard of them? Well, set your standards far lower, my man, because I'm asking you to come out to Caulfield Park and pump up the session for the winless under-14 girls, and we need you to pump them up. I have tried. I've shown them Rocky 1, Rocky 2, the Mighty Ducks. We went back to Rocky 3. We got red cards galore after that game. I need your help. We need the vibes. They're trying to sack me, and I've got you.
1: Hang on.
2: Unbelievable. Ari. That is unbelievable. That is a huge gig.
1: You're the coach of an under-14 girls soccer team.
3: I am. This week. And if I don't get you out there to help turn this ship around, well, I don't know how much longer.
2: Oh, he'll turn that ship around, mate. He'll turn that ship around.
1: To a training night?
3: Yeah. Yeah, I don't want to risk it at a game.
2: That's it. So we're talking. yeah, mate. The games are taken seriously, Will. We're not going to rock you out at an actual game. We're talking you, mate, on the sidelines of training. We're going to get a smoke machine down there. We're going to have two epic speakers, and you are going to be DJing to pump up the under-14 girls. So, Ari, how many weeks have you been playing? You haven't had a win?
3: A number now, 9?
2: Oh, shocking season.
3: We need this. We need this breakthrough. I've shown them your SoundCloud. I've played them the John Howard. If you can get the youth on your side, the career is going up. They said it was dog water, and dogs are cute, right? So that's a good thing.
2: Exactly. I've heard a lot of dog water when spoken about Will's mixes, and I agree. I think the kids use it as a complimentary term. The John Howard mix you're referring to. Sorry, Ari, before I play the John Howard mix, because you've brought it up, you say the kids are loving it. Ari, we're coming. We're bloody excited.
3: Oh, my gosh. That's unreal.
2: And just a quick one, any snacks provided at training that we could potentially dip into just for energy?
3: I'll organise the best snacks, okay?
2: Unbelievable, mate. That's DJ huge. Will. That is huge. It's locked in. Will, I can see
3: you
2: on your face.
3: That rider.
2: Yeah, we'll send the rider. No doubt about it. It's pretty much just snacks, but I'll get that officially to you very shortly. Ari, you're a great man. Now, you have brought up the John Howard mix. Will, you look so excited. I just cannot believe how happy you are. And this is why I do it. I do it to see you happy. We've now got two dream gigs for you. We've got a team meeting at a demolition company. We've got an under-14 soccer girls training.
1: What? You brought up Strawberry Fields. You asked me my favorite, where I'd most like to play, and you said this is up there with that.
2: I know
1: you're having a bit of fun here. You're having a bit of joke, and I know you find it very funny.
2: This isn't funny.
1: I know you find it very funny, but don't get my hopes up and be like, oh, it's going to be similar to that, and then tell me that I'm DJing at an under 14 training night for a soccer team.
2: I'm just saying.
1: That's not fair.
2: It's on a field. It's on a field. It's on a field.
1: It's not nice.
2: Strawberry Field. It's not nice. Soccer field.
1: It wasn't nice.
2: Strawberry Field. Soccer field. Strawberry Field. Soccer field. Now, this is the John Howard mix. That's what the kids are loving, apparently. Let's hear a snippet of it.
4: As former Prime Minister John Howard once said to me late one night, I'm high as the f- guy.

0: Thermomix. I've got a Thermomix.
1: DJ Will. Yeah.
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3: 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Her and her boyfriend have been around and gone right through all the garbage bins and they've completely cleaned them out. All the items are now on eBay in little plastic covers with little signs. There's one AirPod someone had lost during the night. Was just thrown into the bin. Just one.
4: They're like a little bag of confetti or something.
3: Yeah.
4: Like glitter. I just don't love anyone enough for that.
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4: No. Okay. 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I take all that back.
5: Yeah, you do. You don't take them out of the rubbish, though.
4: Oh, sometimes. Oh. These boots are out of the rubbish.
3: Sorry to tell you, but they look
4: bin.
3: Like...
4: That's a rubbish bin, isn't it?
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0: those mates that just want to keep going. It's Will and Woody keeping you up.
1: The inspiration for a lot of stuff this week has been Barnaby Joyce yelling at his dog during an interview, which has led to a whole bunch of people questioning whether or not there was actually a dog there or whether he was just dodging questions with the help of an imaginary dog. The next evolution of this is that he then has gone on to explain what his dog sounded like while he was doing the interview. And here is him imitating the sound of his own dog during the interview. Now, look, he's a professional. I mean, you can say what you like about Barnaby, but at the end of the day, it's a genius tactic to pretend when you get asked a curly question that there's something distracting you
2: that
1: needs attention, then you dodge the question. Yeah. Okay. So what you and I are going to do, we're allowed to ask each other two questions, right?
2: Mm-hmm.
1: Two questions each. And we are allowed to basically bark like a dog and imitate. We have to imitate Barnaby's dog in order to get out of one question. But you can only use the Barnaby dog get out of jail free card once.
2: Okay.
1: The two questions.
2: I'm a pretty open book, Will. What if I just choose to
1: answer the other question?
2: What if I just choose to answer both questions? Because I've got nothing to hide.
1: Well, okay. Well, you can go first then if you like.
2: So, as in, I ask questions or I receive?
1: Oh, well, I'll ask you the first question.
2: Okay. All right.
1: If you're feeling like you're an open book.
2: Yeah, I'm completely open. Fire away. I've got nothing to hide. Nothing.
1: Which reality star did you claim to have a sick day for so that we didn't have to interview? With a quick bark.
2: What? What's that?
1: Very quick bark.
2: There's a real dog here. Okay.
1: Quick bark.
2: So you...
1: just to confirm, I get a free shot.
2: What's interesting here is that off air you said, mate, don't take it too seriously. But it's like, obviously I don't want to cause
1: that
2: anything...
1: That wasn't serious?
2: Serious. Yeah,
1: that
2: sure. Okay.
1: Was that serious?
2: What's that? What's that? I can't hear you. Oh, we're breaking up. Have we lost connection? Okay. My question to you. I'm immediately trying to reframe my questions because mine were fun.
1: That was fun.
2: Sorry, I was just looking for my notes. Which
1: really thinking.
2: Which Logie winning host had a massive go at you at the Logies one night because of an indiscretion that you did publicly on this radio show, and I was completely against it, can I just say? Glad that came to me. Why are we doing this? This is so dumb. We're bringing each other down.
1: There it is.
2: You know, Denya's over it now as well. Like, don't even worry about it.
1: I was tempted. I was very tempted. I think for the good of the show and everyone involved, that was a good decision.
2: Okay, well, that was fun. Mature. Let's go to traffic. I know you guys are worried
1: free
2: about
1: shot
2: traffic
1: now.
2: Out there.
1: Free shot now, two questions each. Here we go. So now this, for me, this is the question where there needs to be some sense and sensibilities involved because we have to answer this and we have to answer it honestly. So like the first question there, I knew that you were going to bark at that. Just had to get that out of the way. No harm, no foul. That's just smart footy. That's a deliberate foul. This one, I'm just interested in.
2: Mm-hmm.
1: I'm just interested in.
2: Mm-hmm.
1: Okay, got to answer honestly.
2: Mm-hmm.
1: You're an over wiper. We all know that. You said that for as long as I've known you.
2: You're talking about with toilet.
1: Yes.
2: Yeah.
1: You've called yourself an over wiper.
2: Yes.
1: As long as I've known you.
2: Yes.
1: Be honest.
2: Mm-hmm.
1: Be honest. On average, how many wipes?
2: Ooh. Oh, God. It is, like, it's a big range if I'm really, I want to be as honest as I can here, but it is a big range. I think, and just in being completely honest here, I think my biggest problem sometimes is I'm so anxious about getting marks on undies and whatnot, or not getting at all. And this is just something that I've always. I'm sorry. How am I supposed to answer this question, Joe? I'm trying to be honest. I'm trying to respect.
3: It's just exactly live. What's just that? Say the number.
2: No, but it's so hard. Like it's so.
3: Just take a stab at it.
1: You're going into the detail.
2: I'm just saying that, like I.
1: How many wipes, mate?
2: Triple or double layer because I wipe so hard. I think that's my big problem. That's my issue. But if I had to guess how many times, 8, 9. But what I've started doing, just for the environmentally friendly out there, is that I multiple wipe.
1: Feels like a lot.
2: I multiple with the same paper. So I will wipe, flip, fold over, wipe, fold over, wipe.
3: A piece of paper can only be folded 7 times.
2: Well, no, I don't wipe with one bit of paper for 9 times. I'm just saying I probably use three different.
1: Sometimes 9 times on the same square.
2: So I'll go.
1: That's intense.
2: Okay, all right. Over you.
1: So you, when you said 8 wipes, so would you do like, is that 16 wipes?
2: What?
1: Is that what you're saying? If you're doing twice on the same, no. Okay.
2: No, I'm saying
1: 8 in total. 9 in total.
2: 8 in total. Yeah. But I need two clean boys before I move on with the rest of my day.
1: Okay, wow.
2: Okay.
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7: May get some more snow on the mountain today. Showers pending over the next few days. Cloudy and few showers for the remains of today. Tomorrow, unsettled shower or two. And Sunday so far, mostly cloudy but drier. And temps around 14 degrees.
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1: I've never seen them fake the most poorest of injuries I've ever seen either. 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
2: that's
1: with
2: the ref.
1: It's the ref, Dan. Oh, good stuff. That's what we like to see. That's a real World Cup.
0: Sarah, Mick and Jono, Hobart's number one breakfast show. 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

0: 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At 7HOFM, unpredictable is good. 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
10: May get some more snow on the mountain today. Showers pending over the next few days. Cloudy and few showers for the remains of today. Tomorrow, unsettled shower or two. And Sunday so far, mostly cloudy but drier. And temps around 14 degrees. Yeah.

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Sounds old. Let's play some new music instead. New music. 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
6: May get some more snow on the mountain today. Showers pending over the next few days. Cloudy and few showers for the remains of today. Tomorrow, unsettled shower or two. And Sunday so far, mostly cloudy but drier. And temps around 14 degrees.
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9: Good morning, the Brooker. Travelling well from the Bridgewater Bridge through Goodwood and down past the Domain Merge. Elsewhere, looking good on the southern outlet from Kingston into Macquarie Street. 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
10: From the Hobart newsroom, good morning. I'm Ebony Ablett. An Invermay man charged over the alleged attack of a man at his Coles Bay property has faced the Launceston Magistrates Court for a second time. ACM reports Hayden James Morrison did not plead or apply for bail when appearing via video link yesterday. He's facing charges of attempted aggravated burglary, aggravated armed robbery, aggravated assault, aggravated burglary, motor vehicle stealing and arson over the incident. He'll face court again next month. Oil prices have surged back above $100 a barrel following Iran's attacks on two tankers in the Strait of Hormuz. It comes as US Secretary of State Marco Rubio repeats his claim that Iran is still desperate for a deal, but he's not sure they'll actually stick to it.
11: These people who are calling us every day begging let's do a deal, they send us messages to other countries, third countries. The problem is every time these people do a deal, they either break it or after they make it, they want to change the deal. So they're probably not ready to do a deal yet, but they will be soon.
10: The Governor General's issued a call to cheer on our Aussies as the Commonwealth Games gets underway in Scotland after Victoria pulled the pin. Sam Austin wants to push the politics of that decision aside, saying she's in Glasgow in her role as patron-in-chief of the Aussie team.
12: I'm in for them and I'll be watching them clearly. They've travelled a long way. They're going to represent the country brilliantly. We may top the medal tally and I just hope people back home are watching.
10: The opening ceremony got underway a little bit earlier this morning. And popular sports retailer Rebel is preparing to move into the old H&M site in Hobart CBD after the fashion retailer closed earlier this year, the popular global brand choosing not to renew its lease in the city. And soon the Collins Street shopfront will be taken over, with Rebel now in the process of having its signage approved. It comes after popular store Intersport in Centrepoint also closed down recently.
8: Breakfast, snacks, lunch, Banjo's Dough Savers under $5 range brings together and celebrates more than 30 delicious Banjo's favourites. Banjo's, stretching your dough better.
10: Your sports check. Adelaide's run of wins is over, going down to Collingwood by 34 points at Adelaide Oval. The Crows were ahead by 27 points at one stage. Coach Matty Nix still trying to work out what went wrong.
0: It's like someone flicked the switch. You know, we're 26 points up, playing some pretty solid footy, plans, you know, everything's going to plan, and then, yeah, it was like we just stopped.
10: And Carlton has confirmed Harry McKay will not feature in tomorrow's clash with the Suns. There were question marks over him after suffering a knee injury against Collingwood. The Gold Coast Suns making the one change to their side, with defender Charlie Ballard making a return. I'm Ebony Ablett. That is the latest update for your news and sport.
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15: Well, good morning. Cloudy with more showers to come today, especially this afternoon and tonight. 13 the top. We've got snow falling above 400 metres this morning. Showers again tomorrow with 13. Then Sunday, partly cloudy with a shower or two and 14 degrees. Right now it's 5 in the Derwent and Huon Valleys and 6 across Hobart.
4: 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Sarah, Mick and Jono for breakfast.
16: Morning, mate.
15: Morning, mate. Yes, not too much in the way of frost or anything,
16: no,
15: from what I saw.
16: A bit fresh out there, but
15: still
16: very
15: cold.
16: Wet. Wet and slippery.
15: There will be snow in some places, Fern Tree, obviously,
16: yes.
15: Collinsvale, places like that. But, it's other than that, it seems to be okay.
16: What, old Dad bought a house in Fern Tree once, and I'll tell you what it was. Only one winter and it was back on the mark. Yeah, bugger that.
15: But a beautiful place to live, if you can stand the cold.
16: Yes, exactly.
15: And the snow.
16: Yeah, exactly, mate.
15: All right, well, welcome to Friday. We'll get some news. The newsroom is refused.
16: Let's do it.
15: It's next. Sarah, Mick and Jono, 7HOFM.

0: Mick and Jono, Sarah off today.
1: It's her birthday today too, by the way.
0: Oh,
1: it'll be a big day in Queensland, where she is at the moment.
2: Yes.
1: But it's Feel Good Friday here, thanks to Valhalla Ice Cream. Valhalla for us every time. It's 6:09.
3: And now, it's time for the news the Newsroom refused.
2: Well, a young L-plater in the Northern Territory's got himself into some serious trouble. Now, the young fella had been working, helping out in a workshop in Darwin when he noticed that the owner of the workshop had in his little storeroom 7 sex dolls of different types, from cheap to very expensive. Anyway, the young fella had got the better of him, and after a couple of days, he decided to come back after hours and steal the sex dolls.
1: Right.
2: He had 5 of them loaded into his Subaru when all of a sudden he noticed the $1,500 prized silicon sex doll called Erica and got carried away and decided to ravage it right there and then under the security cameras in the workshop's warehouse.
1: Well, that's just the place to
2: do
1: it, isn't it?
2: So within 10 minutes and before even finishing on Erica, the lights and sirens came on and the police were waiting for him and he was arrested in the act of ravishing Erica.
1: Wow.
2: Yes, thank God he hadn't got to the other 5. The owner of the workshop was extremely embarrassed by this crime.
1: Well, I suppose he had to own up that they were actually his.
2: Yes, exactly right, Jono. And why were they kept in a dark room out the back? But anyway, the 16-year-old, eh?
1: Well, yes. I don't know if...
2: Who pays $1,500 for a silicon bloody...
1: Yes, there are real Ericas out there who will probably cost far less.
2: Yes, and if your name is Erica, I'm sure you're cringing at the moment.
1: Sorry.
2: Yes, sorry,
1: to
2: Erica.
1: All the Ericas.
2: Yeah, I agree. Oh, dear.
1: Everybody else, for that matter.
2: You're not wrong.
1: It's 6:11. Still a nation of them.

0: Mars, it's Triple A Show FM and Feel Good Friday. Thanks to Valhalla Ice Cream. Valhalla for us every time. It's Sarah, Mick and Jono. 13 the top today, and we've got more showers coming, especially this afternoon, up to about 9 millimetres possible today for Hobart. But once they start cancelling the severe weather warnings and road weather alerts and things like that, then you know that things are improving a little
1: bit. My word, mate.
0: Hopefully improving as we go over the weekend. Right now, 5 degrees all around Hobart. It's 6:15. What other stories are we waking up to this morning?
1: Oh, geez, I don't know. Well, we've been told overnight that fuel's about to bloody go through the roof again, which is bad. I mean, another strait over there,
0: Hormuz.
1: The Houthis or something are firing at someone now. God, she's on over there anyway. We do the best we can here in Australia, mate.
0: Yes, it changes every day, it seems.
1: I know, it's unbelievable. Commonwealth Games are underway. The opening ceremony is underway today. It's nice that, where is it again?
0: Is it in Glasgow or something?
1: Yeah, Glasgow. Glasgow put a big funny check up yesterday, and thank you, Australia. Because we're paying for it. What did I hear? Millions and millions of dollars.
0: So it was meant to be in Melbourne.
1: Victoria,
0: right.
1: It was, and they said, listen, we can't afford to have it, so we will pay you, Glasgow, to have it. Oh, my God. Whatever.
0: Okay.
1: Yeah, whatever.
0: The Commonwealth all joining in there.
1: Yeah, there's only 10 events. There are only 10 events this time because it was short and so much with the lack of time to set up. Mm. So there's 10 main events. So, look, the swimming's one. I think that, what's the other one? Some of the main ones of the Commonwealth Games. The miles back. You know how they
0: 4 minute mile.
1: 4 minute miles back, which is a good one. So, look, whatever.
0: No longer 4 minutes.
1: Yeah, no, exactly.
0: A significant cocaine seizure yesterday in Deloraine. So police are looking into this. It was a kilo of cocaine intercepted during a traffic intercept on the Bass Highway yesterday morning. Police observed a vehicle driving erratically.
1: Oh, the bloody stupid sods.
0: Why would you when you've got that? 8:45 in the morning it was as well. They searched the vehicle, found this huge bag of cocaine inside another bag. A 34-year-old man from Launceston taken into custody.
1: Does it say what the street value would be worth on a kilo?
0: It doesn't say it in this, but
1: my God,
0: that's
1: a lot.
0: Yeah. So possibly linked to a aggravated burglary reported in Beaconsfield earlier this year as well. So
1: I'll
0: be on to that.
1: My word, mate, I'll tell you what. And big sporting news last night, Collingwood came back. I tell you what, 35-point winners. It was unbelievable.
0: Yeah.
1: Where are you, my old mate that rings up? Hey, come on, the Pies.
0: I wonder if we hear from him today. And Powerball last night, a lucky winner, $40 million.
1: Lucky? Double lucky.
0: Double lucky.
1: They won 40 million Powerball on their own, one winner. And then, look, while you're on the phone, you've won multiple times in Division 2. Here's an extra $700,000.
0: How does that happen? Is it the same numbers? I don't know how it works. So.
1: I don't know, unless they'd had one of these long quick picks and, I don't know. Anyway, they're $40,700,000 better off.
0: And they're not from Tassie.
1: Bloody Brisbane. Oh, well.
0: Yeah. Oh, well, good luck to them.
1: Yeah, that's what I reckon too. They're both retired. Nice, they both said last night on the phone straight up, first thing you're doing? Retiring.
0: Absolutely.
1: It's me too. Don't worry about that.
0: All right, just some of the stories we're waking up to this morning.
1: Yes.
0: Ebony will cross to her at 6:30 and across the morning for more. It's 6:18 now, 7 Asia FM.
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0: HFM, George Ezra and Shotgun. It's a Friday morning with Sarah, Mick and Jono, and Sarah off today. It's her birthday. So do you think we should risk trying to call her later?
1: Oh, we might as well. Wish her happy birthday.
0: We always threaten that we will.
1: I know.
0: So, yeah.
1: We'll try. Okay.

0: Anyway.
1: We'll try after 8 o'clock, maybe. Give her
0: yeah, she has
1: a
0: lost her phone
1: like...
0: drunk.
1: Well, she's isn't she up there with her kids?
0: The whole family's there. Mum, the babysitter's there, so don't worry. There'll be plenty of partying.
2: True.
1: All right, also on the show today, we've got another double pass for Spider-Man Brand New Day.
0: My word.
1: Which is in cinemas July 30. That's next Thursday. And all you need to do to win tickets is work out who's telling the truth out of us. Now, we're going to try and get Mitch from the Waterboys on.
0: Oh, yes, good.
1: After 8:30 to give us one of the stories. And yes. Today it'll be greatest sporting achievements.
0: Oh, well. Oh, yes. No worries.
1: Seeing as he's a water boy and into his sports. So
0: yeah, exactly.
1: We'll see if he's going to tell the truth or lie, and we'll join in.
0: Yes.
1: That's after 8:30 this morning, and plenty more happening. $1,000 to give away as well, and $1,000 minute after 7:30. 26 past 6 for the news next. 7 days, Show FM.
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16: Not looking too bad for the Tasman smooth sailing from Cyril, passing Midway Point and the airport and into the city, taking 22 minutes. The same for the Brooker from the Bridgewater Bridge through Goodwood and passing the Domain. No dramas in the CBD on Davey and Macquarie Streets. 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
12: Good morning, I'm Ebony Ablett. A major water infrastructure upgrade for the Hobart area has hit a new milestone, with three quarters of the build now finished. Taswater says the Selfs Point project will help protect the River Derwent and prepare Greater Hobart for future growth.
13: Steady progress at Macquarie Point with the installation of the pump station. The pipeline between the two sites here at Selfs Point and Macquarie Point is into the last 100 metres.
12: The utilities, Tony Wilmot there. It's hoped everything will be completed by Christmas, although recent weather has proved challenging for workers. There's fears we could have another spike in prices at the petrol bowser as oil prices surge back over $100 a barrel US. It comes as the conflict in the Middle East intensifies. Currently, the price for a litre of unleaded 91 across Greater Hobart is between $1.78 and $2 a litre. Meantime, aviation fans are watching on as a custom-built Qantas plane is set to land in Melbourne today. The Airbus at the centre of the airline's Project Sunrise is currently embarking on a 19-hour journey from Toulouse in France. Qantas is looking to fly non-stop between Sydney and London from October next year, where the flight would take around 21 hours. And the Hobart City Council's ongoing saga around a snack scandal has escalated again, with police notified following claims of blackmail. Deputy Mayor Zelinda Sherlock has faced a wave of criticism after CCTV showed she took snacks and refreshments from Town Hall. It's now been reported Ms Sherlock was emailed by fellow councillor Louise Elliott with the suggestion that motions escalating the saga would be withdrawn if she publicly announced her resignation from council. That email has now been referred to police, with Ms Sherlock's lawyer saying it warrants investigation.
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12: Collingwood has moved to seventh on the AFL ladder after securing a massive come-from-behind win over the Crows in Adelaide. The Pies were 27 points down in the second term but fought back hard to finish 34-point winners. But it was the behaviour of Crows fans that had Collingwood coach Craig McRae seeing red after the match, with the home side booing Isaac Quaynor, who was the target of Isaac Rankin's homophobic slur last year that saw him banned.
17: It's a fascinating narrative around why they would boo him. My understanding was a victim of a homophobic slur, and he's getting booed for that. It's a fascinating world we live in.
12: And the AFL website is reporting that Saints assistant Corey Enright will shift his focus to the Blues' vacant coaching role after meeting with Essendon about the gig this week.
18: Last year, we had our work function at Hyperdrive, zooming around at 70 clicks with our butts 2 inches off the ground. 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
1: Cloudy with more showers to come today, especially this afternoon and tonight. 13 degrees atop. Snow falling above 400 metres this morning, so there will be a little bit around. Showers again for tomorrow with 13, then Sunday partly cloudy with a shower 2 and 14 degrees. Right now it's 4 in the Derwent and Huon Valleys and 5 across Hobart, but feels more like 1.
19: 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Sarah, Mick and Jono for breakfast.
0: Well, the coffee awards are on at Hobart at the moment. We'll talk about it next because it's that time of the morning.
1: Oh, yes. Do they need any extra judges, perhaps?
0: I don't know. You'd be a pretty good coffee judge. You like your elite coffee?
1: I'm a coffee connoisseur.
0: My word, you are.
1: Right. It's 20 years, 67.
0: Me too, as long as there's 43 beans in it, mate. It comes out of a tin.
1: Yeah, right.

0: HRFM, Kings of Leon, that's Sex on Fire. We've got the Secret Sound opening before 7 this morning. The lines will open up in the next 5 or 10 minutes for $840. Mm. It's up to already. It's Sarah Meek and Jono, 20 to 7.
1: Well, Tasmanians, I think, have turned, in my lifetime anyway, from tin coffee to coffee shops. You know, when I was young, the fanciest cup of coffee you'd ever get would be in a cafe. I mean, there wasn't even coffee shops, really. They were all cafes and milk bars.
0: I think went from Nescafe to probably Makona was the next fanciest instant coffee.
1: Makona's still the biggest seller in Australia, apparently, nowadays. Yeah.
0: Right.
1: But look, I tell you what, for all of us enjoying a coffee right now, I know I've got one, you've got one over there, Jono. Yep. Your missus has bought you a beautiful Capulus one.
2: Thank you.
1: We're very lucky. They're only 50 metres from our door. I'll tell you what, the 2026 Royal Tasmanian Fine Fern Awards are on at the moment. And yesterday, the Coffee Awards attracted entrants from all over Australia. Now, the categories are cappuccino, espresso, filtered and decaffeinated coffee. Decaf coffee.
0: Why would you bother?
1: I can't see the sense in it myself. But anyway, look, the judges said that they have a very detailed criteria when judging. Now, I would have thought... Smell and taste. Mm-hmm. No. The essence of the coffee, yes, they do the smell, but and it's not just how it tastes, but how it's constructed.
0: Right.
1: How balanced it is. A combination of a lot of variables, which I wouldn't have a clue on, you know, how it's constructed. Well, I think they chuck it into a machine that grinds it up. And she's been a coffee judge for 15 years. She said over the last couple of days, she's had to taste and judge 140 odd coffees in 2 days. How the hell would you ever keep your mouth neutral?
0: I've never understood the tasting process. Like, the same with wine tasting.
1: Yeah.
0: Because
1: what do you flush your mouth with between drinks?
0: Yeah, you're meant to swill your mouth out with water or something, but I just think after a while, your mouth just goes, can't taste anymore. Ooh. Same with coffee.
1: Oh, I agree.
0: But the professionals do it.
1: That's 70 cups a day. How the hell would you know one from the other? I suppose they'd have to have a bit in front of them and mark every single cup as they go. But look, if you want to see who the winner is... you've got to go to the, Tasmania Fine Foods on Instagram. That's where the winners are going to be announced. Now, it was judged yesterday, so I presume they'd nearly be up there by now. And I tell you what, it wouldn't be a bad job on a winter's day, though.
0: Oh, yeah.
1: Fine food awards,
0: nice.
1: I mean.
0: Yeah.
1: I'll stuff the coffee. I'm talking about the fine foods. Imagine the plates of beautiful food down there.
0: Oh, yes. Well,
1: we could be a scone tester. Now, that's something I haven't had for a long time, you know, a Devonshire tea.
0: Yeah, scone tester. We are actual pie testers, I think you'll find.
1: Oh, my word. We're very, very experienced at that.
0: Very helpful to banjos and thankful for them asking us to sample their pies.
1: If you're on the way to work this morning and want something different, get a Banjo's Beef Stroganoff pie because they're not bad.
0: Yeah. We put the photos up on our Facebook page and people are saying, it looks like you're not actually biting into it. Yeah.
1: Yeah. Well, 2 minutes later, there was nothing left to bite into.
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0: 97.7 7AHR FM with the Kid Leroy, 1,000 miles. 13 the top today. The showers meant to be increasing this afternoon, but not too much in the way of frost or ice to worry about this morning, unless you're higher up, of course. Right now, 5 degrees in the city, but feels more like 1. It's 9 to 7.
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0: $840 for you. If you can just tell us what that is, please.
2: What do you reckon, Michelle?
3: Would it be tightening your fuel cap on your car?
0: Oh, that's good another guess. Good one. But no.
2: Sorry, Michelle. Bugger.
3: Okay, thank you.
2: See ya.
0: Paul, what do you reckon, mate?
4: Not when you over-adjust electric mirror, is it?
0: Electric mirror. Yeah, I see.
2: Sorry, not. Mate.
4: All good.
2: See you, mate.
0: Thanks.
2: Hey, Phil, what do you reckon?
5: It's Bill.
2: Sorry, Bill.
5: Scratching your fingernail on the Simply Plastic in the car.
0: All right, all very car-based today, but no.
2: Sorry Bill.
5: All right.
2: Good
0: thanks,
2: on you, mate.
0: Have a good
2: see
0: weekend.
2: Ya.
0: All right, there you go.
2: Yep.
0: We'll play again after 11 and again after 3. See if somebody can win this today. $840 for 7HRFM Secret Sound.

0: 7 HRFM with Taylor Swift. I knew it. I knew you. It's 5 to 7. Feel Good Friday with Sarah McInjono. I think, are we all over the weather yet? Are we over the cold winter?
1: Well, we haven't got long to go, Jono, and we're into spring.
0: Yeah, very true.
1: Only another, 6 weeks? Springtime. Beautiful.
0: Actually, I just realised today, is it today or tomorrow that's the anniversary of the guy skiing over the Tasman Bridge?
1: Yeah, well, it's Sarah's birthday, remember?
0: Sarah's birthday.
1: She reminds us every year.
0: So. But it was always the day after her birthday, I think, that celebration comes.
1: If you are that man, 6216 1017, we'd love you to ring Sarah for her birthday. Wouldn't we, though? Wouldn't that be great?
0: Yeah. All right, well, we'll give Sarah a call. We'll try to after 8 o'clock, see if she's awake, and wish her happy birthday. But, there's not too much snow around as far as we can see. On the mountain, of course, down to 400 metres. We'll give you a full update soon. And we'll get Mitch on everything that's happened in sports, which you're pretty happy about.
1: I wasn't expecting him to win last night, so it was a good sign.
0: It's 4 to 7, News Next, 7 HRFM.
2: Hey, you. Yes, you. In the white car. It's me, in the car next to you. Just a reminder, we've got $1,000 to win at 7:40. The $1,000 minute on 7 HRFM. 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
12: We are looking good on the Brooker down from the Bridgewater Bridge and past the Domain Merge. The Tasman Highway also at speed from Sorrell passing Midway Point onto the bridge and into the city, taking 22 minutes. 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That's the latest real-time traffic on 101.7 7HOFM.
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13: Good morning from the Hobart newsroom. I'm Ebony Applett. A proposal before the Hobart City Council to assess the potential handing back of land on Queen's Domain to the Tasmanian Aboriginal community is receiving political praise. Aboriginal Affairs Minister Bridget Archer has called it worthy of consideration, while Greens leader Rosalie Woodruff says it's right to return the land to the Palawa in honour of the memory of people lost in colonisation. The council meeting on Monday, just the first step of the process. Another vote would be required for the land to be formally handed over after initial work was completed. To federal politics now, day two of the National Labor Conference will get underway today in Adelaide. The AUKUS deal to be top of the agenda, along with the use of artificial intelligence in workplaces. A couple of days after Barnaby Joyce went viral for yelling at his dog during a television interview, One Nation has started selling merch. The party is selling dog leads that are available for pre-order to arrive in August. Fears the price of petrol is about to surge again, with the war in the Middle East raging on. Oil has risen past $100 a barrel again, as Donald Trump warns he's considering a massive attack.
14: We're doing very well against the Islamic Republic of Iran. We're doing extremely well.
13: Iran is firing missiles and drones at Kuwait. The average price across the state at the moment for a litre of unleaded 91 is just under $1.90. The cheapest price at last check was on the Eastern Shore for just under $1.70. And if you were hoping to head up to Mount Wellington for some early morning snow, you might need to just admire it from a distance instead. There's no access to Pinnacle Road. It's closed from Bracken Lane to the summit due to the snowy conditions. It is expected to reopen later today. Keep an eye on TAS Alerts for the latest information.
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13: First in sport, a blow for Fremantle ahead of tonight's clash with the West Coast Eagles. Hayden Young ruled out through illness. Harley Reid will play for the Eagles despite his ankle scare against Brisbane. Meantime, Melbourne's made five changes for tonight's clash with Geelong at the G. They'll be without the injured Caleb Windsor and Daniel Turner, while Max Heath has been dropped. And the Gold Coast Suns have made just one change for tomorrow's clash against Carlton, with defender Charlie Ballard earning a senior recall. He comes into the side in the place of Oscar Adams. I'm Ebony Ablett. That is the latest update for your news and sport.
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0: Cloudy with more showers to come today, especially this afternoon and tonight. 13 degrees the top. We've got snow falling above 400 metres this morning as well. Showers again for tomorrow with 13, then Sunday partly cloudy. Just a shower or two with 14. Right now it's 4 in the Derwent Valley, 3 in the Huon, and 5 across Hobart, but feels more like 1.
6: 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Sarah, Mick and Jono for breakfast.
1: Well, I'll tell you what, Mitch McPherson, mate, we've got him on the road today. Got him live from on the road. He's all over the state.
0: He's a busy man.
1: He sure is.
0: But we'll get him on air next to talk about all things sport, including a big win for Collingwood.
1: Big win for Collingwood and a big game of soccer on.
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0: 1.77 AHRFM. We are 100% Hobart. It's Sarah, Mick and Jono. Sarah's off today. It's her birthday, of course.
1: Yes.
0: She's in Queensland. We'll give her a call at some point this morning and see if she's awake.
1: Yes, exactly.
0: Seven past seven. Now, with everything sport from 7HRFM's Water Boys every Saturday morning from 8, it's Mitch McPherson on the road. Good morning, mate.
2: G'day, gents. Good morning. How are you?
0: Good.
1: Yeah, good, Mitch.
0: What, are you coming down the Midlands at the moment? Whereabouts are you?
2: Yeah, on the Midlands. I'm not too far from the station, actually, but, early leave this morning from Launceston after a couple of work things up north. But there was a bit of snow heading up yesterday, but it's been pretty clear this morning, so yeah. It's nice.
1: Good job, mate. I'll tell you what, last night everyone was expecting the Crows to flog Collingwood, really, at home, and Collingwood took the goods. I went to bed at half-time because I honestly thought, look, the way it's looking, I reckon Adelaide will power over them. But tell you what, the Pies are coming.
2: They are coming, aren't they? It was a cracking game, just a high-quality game, and it was a little bit wet over there. But, at half-time late, Adelaide sort of let Collingwood back into it with a late three or four goals with an eight-point lead at half-time. But you still sort of felt that the home crowd advantage would sort of get Adelaide going. But, led by Nick Dacos, they're formidable at the moment, Collingwood. I mean, he's amazing. Every line of the ground, you've just got skill. And they've just got this real want to win, Collingwood, and it's pretty cool to watch. But, Nick Dacos, another three votes last night, and they're all talking this morning about could he break the Brownlow record. They reckon he'll just get that many votes, it'll be ridiculous, but he's on fire.
1: Yeah, no, fantastic, mate. And, of course, the news, football news, the hottest news in the AFL in the past week, of course, been the appointment of Ken Hinckley. And you know what? I've heard nothing negative yet. Everything he's said, everything he's done, every interview he's done looks spot on.
2: Yeah, it's been awesome, hasn't it? You sometimes forget. I watched a lot of footage of him and there are a lot of interviews with him and you kind of forget that he's coach. He's just sort of got this just sort of presence and aura but sort of fun about him as well. And I know that he'll probably more shift into coach material as it comes around in November 1st when he starts. But, yeah, seems like a really relatable guy and, was getting around everyone and, yeah, you're right. I haven't spoken to anyone either that's been unimpressed with that decision. So it's going to be a lot of fun, and it all seems a lot more real now. We've got a coach, which is really exciting. So
0: and it kind of makes sense with his background that it's a team building exercise, and that's what he's best at, apparently.
2: Yeah, absolutely. And, you look at Port Adelaide, he had great relationships with his players. Not a lot of players left. They didn't have the success he would have liked. But, yeah, any article you read about Ken Hinckley is that he's really big on relationships and forms a really formidable bond with his players. And that's what we need here in Tassie. Scott Roth's done that with his basketballers and Ken will do the same. So, it's really cool. And hopefully he's now a bit of a draw card to get some players down here, which will be the next challenge.
1: Yeah, I actually think his record's unreal. I mean, look, the win-loss ratio is fantastic, one of the best in the league, and 7 years in the finals out of 12 with a basket case team, two grand finals. Yeah. He didn't win the grand finals, but a coach can't win the grand final on the day, unfortunately. You can make a few moves and that, but it's up to the players. I think he'll be great.
2: That's exactly right.
1: But I'll tell you what, mate, soccer's what it's all about down here this weekend, and a big, big game at Kingborough.
2: Yeah, pretty cool. Kingborough won the Lacassille Jack Cup a couple of months ago and then they go into the Australia Cup round of 32 and they drew Melbourne Victory. So, yeah, on Sunday down at their home ground, they'll be hosting Melbourne Victory, which is a huge coup for Kingborough Lions, but also just, soccer fans and people in Tassie. So that's going to be massive down there. They've been doing heaps of merch and making it a massive deal, as they should. So, it'll be a tough game against Melbourne Victory. We know the class that they bring. They are in the off-season at the moment, which is helpful, but yeah, it's going to be a massive game down there and a big opportunity for Kingborough to showcase what they've got on a pretty big stage. So that's going to be a lot of fun.
0: All right, mate. Who have you got on the show tomorrow morning from 8?
2: So we've got the coach of Kingborough, John Fenwick, joining us. We've got Matty Wade, the cricketers, coming on. Grant O'Brien, the chair of the Devils, is also going to be on. And a defender for Melbourne Victory, John Insener, he's going to join us as well. So it's going to be a massive show. We can't wait.
1: Fantastic, mate. And, of course, always the $100 Good Sport Award to spend at Intersport. 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
0: Thanks to Macca's with their fresh new deluxe sausage and egg McMuffin.
1: Come on, bring one up.
0: Deluxe bacon and egg McMuffin. Lettuce and
3: tomato. Don't Macca's walk, Macca's run. In fact, you're going past a Macca's on the way in, aren't you, mate?
2: I'll bring you some in.
1: Don't make promises. Well,
3: we know you're on your way into work here today for a production meeting for the Water Boys. Can we get you on after 8:30 as well for our Web of Lies? Because we're going to be talking. Greatest sporting achievements. So,
2: I like to think I've got a couple of those, so I'll bring some to the table.
1: Good on you, mate.
3: All right, but will he be telling the truth?
1: Exactly.
3: Or will it be false? We'll find out after 8:30 for tickets to Spider-Man. Thank you, mate. We'll talk to you soon.
2: See you, boys.
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0: Shire FM with Barnsley, working class man. 13 the top today, with showers increasing this afternoon. Not too bad at the moment. 5 degrees in the city. Feels more like one, but not as bad as yesterday. It's 16 past seven.
1: You know, we did a talk break on Wednesday, you and I, Jono, and we were talking about how through AI and advances in technology that these scam companies overseas, floors and floors of scammers are using countries' accents to fool people.
0: Yeah.
1: It seems incredible that we had a call from one of our long-term listeners, and I won't name any names or anything in this, but her daughter had just been ripped off. Got a call at work from the bank purportedly, and Australian person talking to her on the other end, you know, look, there's been a compromise in your bank account, you need to do this and that and rearrange some finances. So, being at work, under a bit of pressure, with an Australian accent on board that sounded very believable and everyone else, this poor young woman has gone and transferred her money into a safe account and within a couple of hours had lost the absolute lots, which I must tell you, she was young, nearly $20,000. I mean, can you imagine at that age, saving hard for a house or whatever you're saving up for, losing it like that?
0: No.
1: Now, after going to the bank yesterday, the bank has gone through their fraud department and said, look, we're really sorry. This isn't really fraud because we've given multiple warnings. We've sent letters.
0: Yeah, and this is the trouble now.
1: And you know, I just got to say once again to everyone, if you ever get a call from the bank, tell them to get staffed and go into the branch. It's my advice.
0: And most banks will say to you time and time again, we will not call you. It'll be through a message system, verifiable, and you know, you can always hang up and just call the bank back yourself.
1: Exactly.
0: On a separate number. Don't ask for a number because they'll give you their number.
1: Exactly.
0: Scammers,
1: so. I think the trouble with us Australians is too, though, that we're a very conforming type. So, you know, you don't like to upset anyone on the phone or be rude or anything else. And I think under the work pressures of being at work, but just it's a very simple rule. If the bank rings you, don't ever do any business with them over the phone.
0: No.
1: Ever. Yeah. No details. Now, they had the last four numbers of her card.
0: Yeah, that's how convincing it was.
1: That's easy to get, you know. So, look, please, everyone, don't be the next victim.
0: Yeah.
2: It's the new year. New financial year. 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
1: My word.
0: Simple as that. 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
1: That'll get you a beautiful meal for you and your missus over there. You get the whole lot.
0: $100 is nothing to be sneezed at. 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
0: 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You can relax, dine and stay at the Mornington Inn. 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
7: Just starting to build on the South Arm Highway heading north onto the Cambridge Road roundabout in Mornington. Looking good from Sorrel on the Tasman Highway, passing the airport and over the Tasman Bridge. Looking clear around the railway roundabout and in the CBD on Davey and Macquarie Streets. The census is coming this August. 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That's the latest real-time traffic on 101.7 at 7HOFM.
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9: Good morning, I'm Ebony Ablett. The finish line is in sight for a major water infrastructure project in Hobart. Tas Water says the Selfs Point sewer transformation is now 75% complete, with major construction progressing across all three of the project's interconnecting components. The utility's General Manager of Project Delivery, Tony Wilmot, says the vast majority of the interconnecting sewer pipeline is in the ground, with final connections into the upgraded treatment plant to be completed next month, bringing the whole system together for the very first time.
10: In future, you know, this site services around 40,600 properties. We've allowed for another 8,000 houses to be built here in the Hobart catchment, so fantastic again for the growth of the city.
9: It's hoped everything will be completed by Christmas. All aviation eyes are watching the movements of a Qantas flight set to arrive down under today. The Airbus A350 has been custom-built to fly non-stop between Sydney and London late next year. It's arriving in Melbourne from France this morning around 10:30 local time. Qantas announced Project Sunrise back in 2017 with the aim to connect flights from the east coast of Australia directly to New York and London. Back home, more of our local pharmacists will be able to treat a wider range of conditions, taking part in updated scope of practice training. Scholarships are on offer from the state government to support pharmacists into training, who are being encouraged to access the support from Health Minister Bridget Archer, who says the program will lead to less pressure on our health system overall if more treatment options are available.
11: We've seen great success in Tasmania with pharmacists being able to prescribe oral contraceptives. We've also seen a great deal of success in pharmacists being able to manage and diagnose and manage uncomplicated UTIs.
9: And the Hobart Airport has won a National Industry Award recognising changes to its facilities, services and retail offerings as part of its ongoing redevelopment. The retail space tripling as part of the $200 million terminal expansion, with Hobart Airport saying it's now the second fastest growing in the country for annual domestic passenger growth.
8: Breakfast, snacks, lunch, Banjo's Dough Savers under $5 range brings together and celebrates more than 30 delicious Banjo's favourites. Banjo's, stretching your dough better.
9: Adelaide coach Matthew Nix says it was like someone flicked a switch in the Magpies when reflecting on his side's 34-point loss at home last night. The Crows 26 points up at one stage and everything going to plan. Nick says the team will review the loss.
12: So that one, that hurts. I think it stings a bit, you know, from a mental point of view as well. You lose all momentum in the game, and credit to our opposition, they maintain the rage on us.
9: And Carlton has confirmed Harry McKay is out for tomorrow's clash with the Suns. There were question marks over him after he suffered a knee injury against Collingwood. The Suns making one change to their side, defender Charlie Ballard returning. I'm Ebony Ablett. That is the latest update for your news and sport.
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16: Thanks to the Heat Pump Shop, where the weather is always tickety-boo.
17: Cloudy again. We've got more showers to come, especially this afternoon and tonight. 13 the top, up to about 9 millimetres possible today. We've got snow falling above 400 metres this morning as well. We'll get showers again tomorrow with 13. Sunday, partly cloudy, just a shower or two with 14 degrees. Right now, it is 4 degrees everywhere, but feels more like 1.
8: 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Let's do it.
4: 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It's Friday. Feel good Friday.
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17: 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It's 24 to 8, 7HOFM.

0: 4HRFM, that's Pink with Never Gonna Not Dance Again. It's Sarah, Mick and Jono. Sarah's off today. It is her birthday today, 40th. She's up in Queensland on holiday.
1: Yes.
0: But I think we should, as her friends, give her a call in the next half an hour.
1: Exactly, mate. We'll wake her up.
0: She'd expect it, surely, from us.
1: But she'll be awake. The kids everywhere.
0: Yeah, sure. All right, we'll see how that goes after 8. It's 20 to 8 now.
2: 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Let's do it.
0: Kayla from Bridgewater is going to give it another go. Morning, Kayla.
3: Good morning.
0: Do you think we should give Sarah a call after 8?
3: Yep.
0: There we go. We can blame it on Kayla.
1: Oh, come on, Kayla.
0: All right, we've got 10 questions for you here, Kayla. Get them in 60 seconds. Don't forget, some are true or false. Some are specific answers. You can say pass. If there's time, we'll go back to it. Are you ready?
3: Yeah.
0: Good luck. Your 60 seconds starts now.
1: Is this the first or second week of the school holidays?
3: Second.
1: True or false? Kempton is north of Oatlands.
3: True.
1: How many wives did Henry VIII have?
3: Three.
1: Who sang the song, Never Gonna Dance, Never Gonna Not Dance Again?
3: Pink.
1: Good girl. Sri Lanka lies off the coast of which country? If you like a curry.
3: India.
1: In the theatre world, which Shakespeare play are you not meant to mention by name? True or false, China owns every panda in the world?
3: True.
1: The social media platform X used to be called what?
3: Twitter.
1: Name an ingredient in a chocolate crackle recipe.
3: Rice bubbles.
1: True or false, the Barbie doll has been to space?
3: False.
1: I was trying. Wow.
0: Six out of ten today.
1: Righto, Jono.
0: No, it's the other way around for Kempton and Oatlands. It's false, south. Henry VIII had six wives. Not three.
1: Didn't he chop all their heads off?
0: Not all of them, but a couple of them.
1: he was horrible. Horrible.
0: It's Macbeth, you're not meant to mention by name. And it is true, the Barbie doll has been to space, apparently. So there you go. Six out of ten. Thank you, Kayla.
1: Good on you, Kayla. Yes, it was blow-up Barbie in case they needed to float something when they came down. Thanks, Kayla.
0: Have a good weekend.
3: You too.
1: See you, Dale.
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0: South at 7 AFM, 13 the top today. The showers will be back from this afternoon, especially with 5 degrees at the moment in the city, but feels more like zero. It's Sarah Mink and Jono, 14 to 8.
1: Well, how would you have liked the call last night, Jono, to say, this is Tattersall's calling? Is this Mr. Johnson? Yes, Mr. Johnson, you've won $40 million in Powerball. Now, after the initial heart attack, you know, there was sweats, there was jumping around the room and everything else. What are you going to do? Oh, we're going to retire. First thing, me and the wife straight away. And said, all right, see you later. No. Actually, no, Mr. Johnson, there's some more news.
0: But wait, there's more.
1: It sounds like a knife ad on TV.
0: You've won a set of steak knives.
1: You've also won Division 2 19 times.
0: God.
1: So what you've actually got is you've got your $40 million first division. And then we'll send you another $700,000 because that's what you've won on Second Division 2. How could you be that lucky?
0: How does somebody have all that luck?
1: Do you tell me? They must have bought one of them flaming great long quick picks or something because to get 19, well, unless they've taken the one set of numbers out 20 times by mistake.
0: Like, well, maybe that's the case. I don't know how that works.
1: I tell you what, it's worked all right for them though. But just the difference to your life as of tomorrow, you know, not ever a worry about money again, if you're sensible.
0: Yeah, well,
1: I mean, a lot of people have blown it. You've read stories worldwide where within 2 years some people have blown everything they've won. That's not me.
0: No, nor me.
1: No.
0: I just hope they're really nice people.
1: Me too.
0: You know?
1: And got a really big family.
0: Yeah. Yeah, share it around.
1: It'd be an unbelievable thing, though, to be able to go in and even help your cousins. Like, 40 mil, you'd nearly be able to give everyone a little bit.
0: Cousins? I've got so many cousins.
1: I know.
0: Some of them I don't even know.
1: But let's say you had 40 cousins and you gave them all 100 grand each. Well, that's 4 million out of your 40. You know what I mean? Like, you wouldn't even notice it.
0: Probably, yeah.
1: And even the ones that you hate, I'd send them one. Yeah, here's 100 grand from your best mate. You know me, the one you hated as a kid. You picked on me and bullied me.
0: Okay. Make
1: yeah, no,
0: bad.
1: I just think good luck to them, whoever they are, but I'm dirty on you winning Division 2 as well, you pigs.
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0: 7.7 HRFM. Justin Bieber with Speed Demon. It is Feel Good Friday thanks to Valhalla Ice Cream. 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
1: Beautiful.
0: Beautiful stuff.
1: Beautiful ice cream.
0: Still plenty to win on the show this morning. We've got the ticket window will open up soon for Paw Patrol Live, which is at MyState Bank Arena tomorrow. It's the Race to the Rescue show when Mayor Goodway goes missing on the day of the Great Adventure Bay Race.
1: Such fun.
0: Paw Patrol have to go and find him, I guess.
1: Fantastic.
0: You can still get your tickets at mystatebankarena.com.au. There are just a handful left, so go and get them or listen for the ticket window this morning. And after 8.30, more Spider-Man tickets for you to win as well.
1: Absolutely, mate.
0: We'll play Web of Lies. We'll get Mitch in for the Waterboys, Mitch McPherson, and we'll talk about our greatest sporting achievements.
1: God, he should be putting those shorts on every day. Have you noticed he always wears shorts? There's something wrong with that fella. He's not right.
0: Birthday book after the news next. 7HOFM.
2: 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On iHeart. And on the streets of Hobart. 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You can't miss us in the brand new BYD at 01. 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Coming to you soon.
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12: Just starting to build across the majors now, especially for the Tasman citybound from Mornington and over the Tasman Bridge. Brief hold-ups inbound for the southern outlet coming into Macquarie Street. A little bit slow for the Brooker Highway heading inbound just before Goodwood Road. The census is coming this August. You'll get instructions soon on what to do. 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That's the latest real-time traffic on 101.7 7HOFM.
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14: Good morning, I'm Ebony Ablett. The United States has announced it will increase tariffs on Australian products to 12.5% under the guise of human rights. Its trade office has determined Australia and 59 other countries were not doing enough to eliminate forced labour, so the tariffs have increased from 10%. Deputy Prime Minister Richard Marles has told Sky they will continue to work with the US to try and have that changed.
15: We stand with pride in terms of how our legal regime works in respect of forced labour. And in relation to tariffs, we continue to make the argument to the United States that we want to see free trade.
14: Meantime, some big cash is coming for the shipyards that will build Australia's fleet of AUKUS nuclear-powered submarines. Day two of the Labor National Conference to see $4.6 billion in funding announced. All up, five subs will be built at Osborne in Adelaide. More than 1,400 Tasmanian children have called Kids Helpline in the first half of 2026. Newly released data shows 50% of crisis interventions were for suicide attempts. Today is Kids Helpline Day, with the organisation calling on adults to help us reach them, wanting to ensure all young people know there is a safe place to go in their time of need. Kids Helpline can be reached 24/7 by calling 1800 55 1800 or via web chat online. And there's more retail movement in Hobart's CBD. Rebel Sport in the process of having the signage approved for its new Collins Street store. The apparel and sporting retailer moving into the former H&M site after it chose to not renew its lease.
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14: Checking sports news now. Collingwood staged a second-half comeback last night to win the first game of round 20 in the AFL. They defeated Adelaide at the Adelaide Oval by 34 points, the Magpies kicking 10 goals in the last two terms to take home the win. Despite the loss, the Crows remain in fifth on the ladder, the Magpies just outside the top six in seventh. Meantime, round 20 of the AFL continues tonight with a Friday doubleheader. Melbourne take on Geelong at the MCG at 7:40 p.m. Fremantle and the West Coast Eagles to do battle in Perth at 8:10 our time. Tomorrow we'll see Carlton the Gold Coast before Hawthorn and Essendon clash at the MCG and GWS take on the Swans. I'm Ebony Ablett. That is the latest update for your news and sport.
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0: Cloudy, more showers to come today, especially this afternoon and tonight. 13 the top. We've got snow falling above 400 metres this morning as well. Showers again for tomorrow with 13. Not as much as today, though, but Sunday will be partly cloudy. A few less showers with 14 degrees the top. Right now, it's 4 in the Derwent Valley, 5 in the Huon. We've got 6 across Hobart, but feels more like 2.
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19: The 7HOFM birthday book.
0: The 24th of July.
1: Beautiful. Tell you what, that weather sounds good for the soccer on Sunday.
0: Actually, yeah. Yeah.
1: Nice day for that. Celebrity birthdays. Jennifer Lopez is 57 today.
0: 57, wow.
1: Yep. And beautiful Bindi Irwin. She's the quiet one in the background. She's 28 today.
0: She quiet.
1: And Rose Byrne is 47, Australian actress.
0: Right, yes.
1: Yeah.
0: Okay, well, around Hobart today, we've got Jade from Wyala. Happy Wyala?
1: Wyala?
0: Yeah, this is Wyala. Oh. Happy 29th birthday to my brother Jade. We all hope you have a lovely birthday. We miss and love you. We've got Luca in Brighton. Happy 6th birthday to our biggest boy. We hope you enjoy your day, young man. Love mum and dad. Another one here for you. Happy birthday, Bull Bull. Hope you have a fantastic day. Thanks for all your inspiration. Love from your little brothers, Landon and Lanny. Jakaila and her daughter Raffi, I think that's how you pronounce it. Sorry if it's not. They're from Mangalore. Happiest birthday to our daughter Jakaila, and a massive happy first birthday to our granddaughter Raffi Daffy. What a day of celebrations. Have the best beautiful girl. Have the best day, I suppose. Beautiful girl. Love mum, nana, dad, popper. We've got Noah Upton in Baghdad. Happy 14th birthday to our firstborn son. You are so super smart. You amaze us each day with the knowledge that you have. And have a wonderful day, mate. We love you lots. Love mum, dad, Inika and Leo. And Sarah Morrison from Kingston. Happy... Oh, that's our Sarah, isn't it?
1: Who'd she send it to herself?
0: Vanessa Livingston has sent
1: it.
0: Oh,
1: Vanessa.
0: Happy 40th birthday, says. Wishing an exciting, fantastic and incredible day. Hope all your dreams come true. That's nice, Vanessa. Thank you. I don't think Sarah... that's the wrong button. I don't think Sarah
1: yeah,
0: qualifies
1: you said it
0: for
1: was
0: the...
1: Yeah, button. We know what it was.
0: The winner is Luca in Brighton.
1: Good on you, Luca. You've got $15 to spend at Boost Juice there at Cat and Fiddle Arcade in Eastland to get yourself a lovely fruit smoothie or something. For that.
0: Yep. 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Of course, we do it over the weekend after the 10 a.m. news.
1: All right, let's do it. Let's get her on the phone. Or we'll try anyway.
0: We'll try.
1: We'll attempt it.
0: Wish Sarah a happy birthday next. It's a big one.
1: Yes.
0: 7 past 8, 7hrfm.

0: Show FM with Panic of the Disco. That's High Hopes. It's Sarah Mick and Jono, 10 past 8. Now, it is our partner Sarah's 40th birthday today.
1: Oh, yeah.
0: She's up in Queensland with the family. I'm just about to hit call on this Facebook messenger.
1: Oh, you're doing it on the messenger? Yeah, yeah.
0: Well, then she'll...
1: Very interesting.
0: Here we go.
1: Her or Marley? Marley's probably got a phone.
0: Actually, yeah, you're probably right. Well, what are the chances she's lost her phone?
1: What are the chances she's lost? Full stop. Hello, where am I waking
0: Come
1: up?
0: Come on, Sam.
1: Nah, she's done.
0: She's ignoring us.
1: She's done.
0: That's a definite no, do you think?
1: Three more. Done. Happy birthday, doll.
0: Oh, damn. Shall we call her phone number?
1: Well, you can try, yeah. Better be on the same phone, you know.
0: Yeah, I know. Let's try, just in case. She's just woken up.
1: Now, while we're talking Sunday, we've got to get down to the soccer. Oh, here we go. Come on. She's not going to answer. Come on, go to answer so we can give you some crap.
0: She's definitely ignoring us.
1: Nah, she's
2: your call has been forwarded to voicemail. The person you're trying to reach is not available. At the tone, please record your message. When you have finished recording, you may hang up.
1: Happy birthday, Dale, and thanks for picking up the phone this morning. Hobart's wishing you a very happy day. Yeah, happy birthday, Dale. Have a
0: You're
1: great
0: ignoring
1: time.
0: Us.
1: She's asleep, mate.
0: I'm
1: she
0: offended.
1: Is dead to the world, drunk
0: should
1: still.
0: Should have known. We... Have a great day,
1: See
0: Dale.
1: You next week.

0: Triple H OFM. We are 100% Hobart. Sarah, Mick and Jono. Showers increasing this afternoon with 13 at the top. We've got 6 degrees at the moment in the city, but feels more like one. By the way, happy birthday to Mark as well, Mark Brown.
1: Oh, my caller. Oh, Mark.
0: And thank you for all you do, Mark. And, well, it's not his 40th, is it?
1: No, it's his 60th.
0: Is it?
1: Yeah. Oh, yeah, right. 60 years old, Mark, aren't you? Sucked in.
0: All right, let's try making another call.
2: It's the new year. New financial year. And we've got good news. 7HOFM's many happy returns.
0: All right, I want to put somebody else on the short list here. So we haven't had much luck with phone calls this morning. We'll try and get somebody on here. Give them some good news that are on the shortlist for $2,000.
1: Yeah, come on.
3: Hello.
1: G'day, is that Rod?
3: Yes, it is.
1: Mick and Jono, 7HO, mate.
0: How are you?
3: Yeah, good yourself.
1: Yeah, pretty good. Just want to know if you want to sell that F truck yet.
0: Oh, what?
3: Yeah, how much want to give me for it?
1: No, not enough. Hey, mate, you've entered our many happy returns competition.
3: Yes, I have.
0: Oh, what are you going to do with the $2,000? What have you told us here?
3: What am I going to do with $2,000? I am going to give half to my partner so she can go to Melbourne for a weekend.
0: On her own or with you?
3: No. Go with the sisters.
0: Oh, yeah.
1: Good idea. You get a weekend off
0: girls,
1: too then,
0: girls
1: mate.
0: Weekend away.
3: Yeah. And the other half I'll put towards Christmas for Christmas lunch and stuff.
0: Oh,
1: I'll tell you what, if you win,
3: with the family.
1: That'd be $1,000 Christmas lunch. What's the address and what time, sir? That'd be fair. Hey, you know what, I know you, and I know very much that I'd be welcome if I wanted to come to Christmas with you. But you're a good fella. You're looking after your missus, sending her off with her sister for Melbourne. What a great, lovely idea. You know?
0: Everybody gets something then.
1: Yeah, and you get some peace and quiet for a weekend. Rod, she's a good missus, obviously, mate. Does she help you with all your hot rods, polishing the cars? Good on you.
0: All right. Well, Rod, you are on the shortlist anyway, so we're a week away from announcing a winner, but you're on it, and good luck, okay?
3: No worries, thank you.
0: Bo and Alan will both put a couple of people on the shortlist today, and there's another week of this to go yet.
1: Yes.
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0: caller about 15 minutes ago. The phone's ringing now, and I think this is her.
1: Oh, wow.
0: Shall we answer it?
1: Come on.
0: Happy birthday to you.
1: Oh, where have you been?
2: Happy birthday, keep going.
0: Happy birthday to you.
1: No, you missed the call, doll.
2: Happy birthday, dear me. Happy birthday.
0: You missed out. We had Stevie Wonder ready to go as well.
2: Oh, I'm so sorry. You know what? I'm in my...
1: Hungover, Beck. Exactly. There you go. Told you. She's hungover.
0: Yeah.
2: Hey,
1: darling.
2: Mum and Dad just came from the bottom part of the caravan park where Maggie May is, and said, we've been listening to the birthday book, and they tried to call you.
1: There you go.
0: And what were you doing?
3: Did you?
2: I was sleeping.
0: Oh, of course you were. How's it feel to be 40?
3: We were blowing party poppers.
0: Oh.
2: Yeah, the girls came in and woke me up with party poppers. Beautiful way to wake up on your 40th.
1: Must have been lovely. Oh, have a lovely day, Dale. How's the weather?
2: Beautiful.
0: Yeah, shut up.
1: Nice here, too.
2: Oh, sorry.
1: Yeah, no, it's beautiful here. We've got 23 and sunshine today.
2: Have you, really?
1: Yeah, beautiful.
2: Oh, that's right. Nice.
0: Yeah, we have. Sure.
2: The snow went down to your house when I left yesterday, so I doubt that very much.
1: Yes.
2: I was at the swim up bar until 8 o'clock when they kicked me out last night.
0: Yeah, now you can.
1: Imagine how much piss was in that pool. By 8 o'clock drinking cocktails.
2: A lot of chlorine.
1: It'd be the yellow tinge around the bar. Ooh. Well, and what cocktail? What was your cocktail of choice yesterday, Dale?
2: I had a lavender gin sour yesterday.
1: Oh, toilet water with gin and a bit of lemon. You've got to ask for a Toblerone, right?
2: All right, I will definitely have a Toblerone on you for sure. God,
0: yes. Have a great day, Dale.
2: All right, love you guys.
1: See you, Dale. See you, Marley. Ta-da, Marley.
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4: From Sorella into the CBD, now taking 24 minutes. The Tasman Highway looking good over the bridge and into the CBD. A little bit of action on Davey and Macquarie Streets also slowing at the railway roundabout. No dramas on the Brooker through Lutana, passing the Domain Merge. 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That's the latest real-time traffic on 101.7 7HOFM.
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6: From the Hobart newsroom, good morning. I'm Ebony Ablett. The opposition's accused Pauline Hanson of pulling a stunt after she wrote to Angus Taylor offering her party's support to pass tough counter-terrorism laws. It's in a push to prevent 13 men linked to Islamic State from returning to Australia. But Deputy Liberal Leader Jane Humes told Seven One Nation isn't in a position to help.
7: Pauline should know that after 30 years in politics, we simply don't have the numbers even with One Nation. It's Labor's votes that we need to make sure that we can shut the door on ISIS terrorists, sympathisers, coming back to our shores.
6: The countdown is on for the final months of a $380 million upgrade to Greater Hobart's water and sewage infrastructure. Three quarters of the work for the Selfs Point sewer transformation is completed, despite some recent weather making it challenging for workers, with the hopes the last 25% of the project can be completed by Christmas.
8: The short-term pain will definitely be worth the long-term future for the Derwent and for us here.
6: TasWater's Tony Wilmot speaking there. The project designed to help keep pollutants out of the River Derwent and increase the capacity to service more homes and businesses as Greater Hobart's population continues to grow. There's fears we could have another spike in prices at the petrol pump as oil prices surge back over $100 a barrel. It comes as the conflict in the Middle East intensifies. Currently, the price for a litre of unleaded 91 across Greater Hobart is between $1.70 and $2 a litre. And the road to Kainanaia Mount Wellington remains closed this morning due to weather conditions on the mountain. Pinnacle Road closed from Bracken Lane up to the summit. It's expected to be reviewed later this morning.
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6: Checking sport now, Adelaide's winning streak has been spectacularly ended, going down to Collingwood by 34 points at Adelaide Ovals. The Crows were ahead by 26 at one stage. Coach Matty Nix still trying to work out what went wrong.
9: It's like someone flicked the switch. You know, we're 26 points up, playing some pretty solid footy, plans, you know, everything's going to plan, and then it was like we just stopped.
6: Meantime, there's five changes for Melbourne for tonight's primetime showdown with Geelong. Lucas Cook, Harrison Petty, Bailey Laurie, Tom McDonald and Paddy Cross come in. The Cats have made just two changes. Max Holmes out with an ankle injury and Ollie Henry being managed. I'm Ebony Ablett. That's the latest update for your news and sport.
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12: Cloudy today. We've got more showers to come, especially this afternoon and tonight. 13 the top. Won't get too cold tonight, only down to 9. We've got snow falling above 400 metres this morning as well, so there is a bit about the place. Showers again for tomorrow with 13. Then Sunday, partly cloudy with a shower too and a top of 14. Right now, 5 in the Derwent Valley, 7 in the Huon, 7 on the Eastern Shore, and we've got 6 in the city, but feels more like 2.
11: 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Sarah, Mick and Jono for breakfast.
13: Well, next up, a fantastic concept that we've come up with.
12: Uh-huh.
13: A web of lies.
12: Yeah, it's telling stories. For Spider-Man tickets.
13: Yes.
12: Brand new days in cinemas July 30, and we're going to get Mitch from the Waterboys in the studio next. We're going to talk greatest sporting achievements.
13: Ooh.
12: But will it be true or false?
13: Oh, I'll have to pick one of the many.
12: No, that's a lie.
13: Yeah.
12: So next, 7HOFM.

0: 7HRFM, we are 100% Hobart, Sarah, Mick and Jono. We've still got Paw Patrol tickets for you to win soon when you hear the ticket window open up. 6216 1017 for Paw Patrol Live Race to the Rescue at My State Bank Arena tomorrow. Now, though, it's 18 to 9. Let's play Sarah, Mick and Jono's Web of Lies. Mitch McPherson from the Water Boys has made it in. Morning,
1: fresh,
0: mate.
1: Fresh off the Midland. How are you, gentlemen?
0: Very good.
2: You must have got a good run down.
1: Did get a good run down, yeah. It's actually really nice of a morning.
2: 45 minutes from Launceston. I hope there was some speed cameras there.
1: Oh, my God. That'll be my next couple. Nervous checking the post box the next couple of weeks.
0: All right, Spider-Man Brand New Day. It's in cinemas July 30. That's next Thursday. To win tickets, you just need to listen to our Web of Lies and find the truth. And today's Web of Lies is about our great latest sporting achievements.
2: My word. Now, look, I've had a few.
1: Sure.
2: I would say playing reserves for North Hobart one day up in New Norfolk, I took a spectacular mark, just one that you'll never forget, where you actually got to balance on the top. But that's not it.
0: Right.
2: Or the day I boxed Will Hodgman at Bridgewater and won the Bridgewater Bash, got to pulverise the Premier. That was good too. But
0: he wasn't even Premier then.
2: Do you know what? The one thing that stands out to me, and believe it or not, I was around 8 years old, was when I got to run out as the mascot for the Clarence Football Club in a final at North Hobart with Dad playing.
1: Ah.
2: And still to this day, it gives me goosebumps, and I never forget the feeling of it. Because in those days, North Hobart was packed.
1: Yep.
2: And it was, oh.
0: All right, so that's your
1: big crowd, big
2: poor
1: moment,
2: old,
1: big
2: poor
1: achievement.
2: Old Dad.
1: All right, well, you going, Jono?
0: You go.
1: My two. I like to think I've had a couple. Kicked a goal after the siren one day after kicking six for Mo HA Footy Club and won the game for us. That was pretty good. But probably my favourite would be about the age of 15 playing softball for Central Bears out there at Softball Park.
2: You mean
1: there.
2: Baseball, do you?
1: No, it was softball. Throw underarm, nothing soft about it.
2: Oh.
1: That was the motto.
2: What, you go out there to watch your sister play?
1: No, Mick, I'm happy to. I'm happy to underarm a ball at you, Mick.
2: I'll bet you are.
1: Anyway, one day I hit a home run down there, out there at the age of 15, hit a home run, and the ball, there's these big oak trees out there, the ball got stuck in the wedge of the tree, and I'm not joking, I was out there to throw the first pitch for baseball the other day, and I looked up, and the remnants of the ball are still there.
0: You're kidding me.
1: So that is my greatest achievement.
0: Well, it's no secret, I'm not the sportiest person.
1: No, you're not.
0: Been.
1: Oh, sorry, did I say that out loud?
0: But I was more into the band, but the school band, had a cricket day. Mm. And I always remember, I thought, I've played cricket, you know, with Dad and my brother and sister and stuff, and I got on there, and I surprised myself. I hit the ball for six, and then it was another six. I think the person who was bowling was worse than me, being from the band. And I won the day for our team. So, but after that, I realised that I'd done my arm in, and I couldn't play my trombone for a week. So.
1: Couldn't play your trombone.
2: It's full of cricket stories, especially at 7HOFM events.
0: Yeah, we'll leave that one alone. Jono. That wasn't my best achievement.
2: Come on, Hobart, 6216 1017. Who's telling the truth?
0: Yes, a double pass to see Spider-Man Brand New Day in cinemas July 30 will be all yours if you can work out which one of us is telling the truth. All right, here we go.
2: Here we go, come on.
0: 7HRFM, hello, who is this?
3: Gabby.
0: What's your name?
3: Gabby.
2: Gabby.
3: Yeah.
2: Right, you reckon,
0: who do you
2: think
0: is telling the truth?
3: Mick's one about the footy.
0: Mick's one about the footy?
3: Yeah.
0: Is correct. Yay.
2: That's true.
0: How'd you work that out?
3: I don't know. It sounded believable.
2: Thank you, Gabby.
1: Here I was thinking that mine sounded really good.
3: I could see Mick out there.
2: Yeah. I could never, ever forget being that proud.
0: As a mascot for Clarence Football Club. Yeah. There you go.
1: Let's go the ruse.
2: Yeah. They were good days.
0: Well, there you go. You've worked out our web of lies. You've got a double pass to see Spider-Man Brand New Day, okay?
3: Thank you.
2: Good on you. Hold there.
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7HRFM with John Mellencamp, Jack and Diane. It's starting to warm up. It's almost 8 degrees in the city, although it feels more like 3. We're only getting 13 today with the showers back this afternoon. It's 7 to 8, 7 to 9.

0: HRFM with Miles Smith and Sarah Meek and Jono on a cold wintry day again, with more showers coming this afternoon. As I said, I've just been looking at the road closures around the state, all through the Midlands, lots of closed roads. You had some photos. Was it Fawcett Inn that had some snow there?
1: Down at the Fawcett Lakes Golf Club.
0: Fawcett Lakes,
1: beautiful.
0: The Pinnacle Road up Mount Wellington is closed, I believe, at the moment, according to the police website. I think they're meant to be reviewing it about 9:30 this morning for that. So I don't know if it's going to be open, but check out the police website, police.tas.gov.au. Yeah. There's the community alerts page there, and see if it's open, and if you want to go and see some snow.
1: Yeah. Or be adventurous. Get down the hill and go down to the Harts Mountains, all those areas. Yeah. It's snowy today. Beautiful.
0: All right. 2 to 9, the news next, and we're a few songs away from Mix Mindbender today for you to win $50 to spend at Hyperdrive Kart Racing.
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12: Good morning, I'm Ebony Ablett. The Deputy Prime Minister continues to stand by his leader, Anthony Albanese, despite the threat of One Nation looming over the party. Pauline Hanson's party continues to have strong results in recent polling, often leading Labor. Speaking before the second day of the National ALP conference, Richard Miles has told the ABC their party has never been stronger.
13: We've got, in my experience, the most unified conference that I can remember, and that's a real testament to Anthony Albanese's leadership and the support that there is, understandably, in the Labor Party conference for the Albanese Labor government, and to see it continue as a long-term Labor government.
12: It comes as One Nation seems to be trying to capitalise on that clip of Barnaby Joyce yelling at his dog going viral. The party has started selling dog leads on its website called Sit Down Barnaby's Dog Leads. Overseas, the United States has announced a crackdown on 60 countries it says aren't doing enough to eliminate forced labour. And Australia is one of the countries in the firing line. It's been announced tariffs on Australian goods will rise from the current 10% up to 12.5%. Aviation fans are buzzing as a custom-built Qantas plane is set to land in Australia today. The Airbus at the centre of the airline's Project Sunrise is currently embarking on a 19-hour journey from France. Qantas is looking to fly non-stop between Sydney and London from October next year, taking around 21 hours. The plane expected to touch down in Melbourne at 10:30. It comes as the Hobart Airport has brought home a National Industry Award, recognising changes to its facilities, services and retail offerings as part of the ongoing $200 million terminal expansion. Hobart Airport says it's now the second fastest growing in the country when it comes to annual domestic passenger growth. And the King has officially declared the 2026 Commonwealth Games underway. Charles was on deck in Glasgow this morning to kick things off for the opening ceremony. He also used his speech to push the Commonwealth's commitment to climate change.
15: Addressing plastic pollution complements the immense global efforts required to protect 30% of the world's ocean by 2030.
12: That audio on 7 there.
14: Breakfast, snacks, lunch, Banjo's Dough Savers under $5 range brings together and celebrates more than 30 delicious Banjo's favourites. Banjo's, stretching your dough better.
12: Collingwood has jumped to 7th on the AFL ladder after securing a massive come-from-behind win over the Crows in Adelaide. But it was the behaviour of Crows fans that had Collingwood coach Craig McRae seeing red after the match, with the home side booing Isaac Quaynor, who was the target of Isaac Rankin's homophobic slur last year that saw him banned.
16: It's a fascinating narrative around why they would boo him. My understanding was a victim of a homophobic slur, and he's getting booed for that. It's a fascinating world we live in.
12: And the AFL website is reporting that Saints assistant Corey Enright will shift his focus to the Blues' vacant coaching role after meeting with Essendon about its gig earlier this week. I'm Ebony Ablett. That is the latest update for your news and sport.
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0: There's some nice sunshine over Hobart at the moment, but it is going to get cloudy again. More showers to come this afternoon, 13 the top. Snow falling above 400 metres this morning. Showers again tomorrow with 13, then Sunday partly cloudy, just a shower or two, still around with 14 degrees. Right now it's almost 8 degrees everywhere.
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0: 101.7 7HRFM. That's Teddy Swims. And we've still got the ticket window opening up before 10 this morning for Paw Patrol Live, Race to the Rescue. It's at MyState Bank Arena tomorrow. And we've got a family pass for the 1 p.m. show tomorrow. If you can make it, keep listening for the ticket window. 6216 1017 when you hear it. It's 13 past 9.
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2: I am a word that begins with the letter I. If you add the letter A to me, I become a new word with a different meaning, but that sounds exactly the same. What word am I? Okay. I am a word that begins with the letter I. If you add the letter A to me, I become a new word with a different meaning, but that sounds exactly the same. What word am I? 6216 1017, a hard one for a Friday.
0: You're making them work for it today.
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2: Fantastic.
0: It's great for the school holidays. So win this and go on the weekend, perhaps.
2: Come on, Hobart. I am a word that begins with the letter I. If you add the letter A to me, I become a new word with a different meaning. But that actually sounds the same. What word am I?
0: 6216 1017. Same number as always to give us a call. Let's try. We got a winner.
2: Come on.
0: Hello, 7HRFM. Who's this?
3: Hello. Hi.
2: How you going?
3: Hi, it's Marie. How you going?
0: Good, Marie.
2: Come on, Marie. I think you've got it. What is it?
3: Well, I just thought of I, as in AI. The
2: eyes
3: have it.
2: No, sorry. Sorry, darling.
0: Good try, though. Worth asking. Thanks.
2: See ya.
0: Bye. Hello, 7HRFM. Who is this?
4: Linda.
0: Linda.
2: Come on, Linda.
4: Hi.
0: What's your answer?
4: Isle.
2: Yep.
0: Oh, it's Isle.
2: I-S-L-E. Isle. Or if you add an A to the front of it.
0: Oh, the front of it. Oh, I'm thinking at the end.
2: Isle in the Pitch Theatre.
0: Oh, that's why I couldn't get it.
2: Oh, no, fantastic. You've got $50 to spend at Hyperdrive, the most fun you can have.
0: Oh, well done.
3: Lovely.
0: Yeah.
3: Thank you.
0: Enjoy that.
2: Good job. Hold there.
0: All right, it's 9:15. 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

0: 7 HR FM with Sarah, Mick and Jono. Just a heads up for next week. From Monday, we've got Delta Goodrum tickets for you to win. She's back with her Pure World Tour, which hits the state next year, April 2027, I think it is.
1: Gee, what she's keeping busy. She did Eurovision and then she's straight over now in Glasgow for the Games. Yeah. I mean, wow.
0: So we'll give more details. It's at MyState Bank Arena, of course, Saturday the 24th of April. That's the date I was looking for.
1: Good stuff.
0: So win them from Monday with us. It's 23 past nine.
1: You know what? We saw young Matt Duggan run from Smithton down to Cockle Creek, I think, raising money. And there's been a young fella just completed an absolute epic run. Now, he's 20 years old and he's become the youngest person to run completely across Australia. He has smashed the 4,000 distance record in an amazing 62 days. Now, what he did was the equivalent of a marathon and a half a day.
0: Oh, wow.
1: He ran 12 hours a day every day for a year, and he went from Cottesloe Beach to Bondi Beach. I tell you what, mate, you need your head red. Fantastic. Well, what an effort. He's raising money for Zero to Hero, which is a young person's mental health charity.
0: Right.
1: And look, as you know, I think with social media and the busier the world gets every day, the more mental health issues there's going to be.
0: Yeah.
1: Absolutely fantastic effort for a young fella. Chad, as is his name is. When he got to Bondi Beach, he said, "I just feel like a sit-down." Surprised, mate.
0: This reminds me of Forrest Gump.
1: Oh, no.
0: When he heads off on the big run.
1: Yeah.
0: And then just gets to a point in the middle of the desert and says, I'm going home.
1: Yeah. It's funny. He said the toughest bit of the whole run was every morning, knowing that he had to run for 12 hours. I can't even imagine it.
0: Well, he must have liked it.
1: I can't even imagine it.

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0: 7HRFM, we are 100% Hobart. It's almost 10 o'clock and that's it for us.
1: It is, mate. It's not looking that bad outside at the moment. Although there's a big black cloud over there. Look, it's one of them patches of weather.
0: Yeah, well, it's going to be more rain this afternoon apparently, but I think we're over the worst of it.
1: I don't know what it was like at New Norfolk yesterday, but it would come through in a scud of rain and then the sun would come out and you could flame and you'd get your gear off and sunbake in front of the
0: windows. Dry it out and then wet it again.
1: Have a good weekend, everyone.
0: All right, don't forget from Monday, we've got Delta Goodrum tickets for you to win. She's going to be at MySafe Bank Arena next April.
1: Fantastic.
0: We'll have the Delta Dakota for you to play from Monday. So a bit of fun with that one.
1: My word.
0: Bo's next for the 20-song music marathon. We've got Justin Timberlake and Becky Hill with David Guetta. Kicking off 20 songs in a row next. Thanks to E&S, the kitchen, bathroom and laundry expert.
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2: Weekends in Hobart can be unpredictable. 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It means more variety from the new music you love. And I would die for you, baby. The music you just want to turn up loud. And flashbacks that you haven't heard since you bought the CD or cassette. The most music you'll get with 10 in a row every hour. Forget predictable. 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For ARB Hobart, the gear to get you there. Florence Street Moona.
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12: 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Grab the meatball sub in a rich marinara sauce topped with melted cheese, a teriyaki